Hello, you're listening to WCBN FM Ann Arbor. I'm Hannah, and this is Particulate Matters. If you just heard the squeaking, I'm sorry. I moved the mic in a really weird way, and then it squeaked like a mouse. Anyways, we just heard Feels Like We Only Go Backwards by Tame Impala, one of my favorites. And up next, we have Telescope by Cage the Elephant.

Hello. We just heard Slip Fast by Role Model. Before that, You're Not Good Enough by Blood Orange. Before that, Out of My Mind by Monsune. And then we began with Time by Krungbin. Up next, we have Cowboy Gangster Politician by Goldie Boutillier.

Hello, it is 8:30, which means that it's time for some events. So on Monday, September 14th, the Paul Keller Orchestra featuring vocalist Sarah D'Angelo will be playing at 7 p.m. at Zalgas Grotto. Also on September 14th at 8 p.m., Margaret Glaspie with Anna Teevil will be playing at the Arc. On September 15th at 8 p.m., Bill Edwards with Kathy Wyland will be playing at the Arc. This is an album release show for Bill Edwards. And on September 16th, Gary Clark Jr. will be playing at the Fillmore Detroit at 7 p.m. The events calendar is brought to you by the locally owned Ann Arbor Observer, providing news and events online at annarborobserver.com, on A2View, the Observer's weekly newsletter, and in print. 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And prior to our events, we heard Slip Fast by Role Model. Wait, my bad. I forgot one. We heard Cowboy Gangster Politician by Goldie Boutillier, and we just heard Virginia Creeper by Greek. Our next song will be Saturnine by Mystery Jets.

Hi guys, we just heard Better Than I Know Myself by Del Water Gap. Before that we had Back to Your Love by Night Riots and When Sunday Comes Around by Marlon Finocchi. Our last two songs are going to be Careless Teens by the Belinda Butchers and Future Games by Fleetwood Mac. And if you like listening to Particulate Matters, which is my show, I will be shifted 1 hour up on Sundays now. So right now I'm Sunday at 8, but starting next week I will be Sundays at 7. So looking forward to sharing more music with you guys. Here's Careless Teens by the Belinda Butchers.

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0: Good evening, Ann Arbor. This is Mike, and you are listening to Aux Cord Control here on a Sunday evening. If you could not have guessed the name of that song, it was in fact Robot Rock by Daft Punk. And it leads us in nicely to the theme for this evening, which is about the computers and our machine overlords and AGI and all the things that are happening in the world right now. A little freaky, a little scary sometimes maybe, but we're going to look back a little bit and play some songs that reference robots and computers and all the things. And while I was putting together this set, I remembered about the band Our Lady Peace, which is a Canadian band that was popular in the 90s and 2000s. They had an album, actually they put out two albums, The Age of Spiritual Machines 1 and 2. And that is based off the book by Ray Kurzweil, who is a prolific inventor, futurist, author, multi-hyphenate. Anyway, Ray does some readings from his book interspersed throughout the albums, and so I'm going to play those clips in between the songs that we hear tonight. So when you hear some speaking, it's going to be Ray Kurzweil, also of Kurzweil synthesizer note, sharing some of his views. And the interesting thing is The Age of Spiritual Machines, his book, was written in 1999. At this point, approximately 86% of his predictions in that book have come to pass. It's crazy. I won't list them all. You can, you know, take a look and read about it if you're curious. But suffice to say, he definitely has a little bit of a Nostradamus vibe going on as far as where things are going. And he paints a picture looking forward, and 2029 is really when he feels like AGI, or artificial general intelligence, is going to be mainstream. And it's not all dystopian. He does paint a couple of options of potential positive future. But in the interim, on that happy note, let's listen to some computer music, shall we? And we'll get started with the first piece by Ray here. Only on 88.3 WCBN FM Ann Arbor.
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entire moral and ethical system is based on consciousness. We have a shared human assumption that other humans are conscious. AI will be conscious, and the majority of people will agree with that.

0: We won't let those robots defeat us. That's right, that was the Flaming Lips with Yoshimi Battles the Pink Robots Part 1. Let me run down what we heard for the last few minutes. Getting us started, well, actually, if you're just joining us, this whole show is about AGI and robots and artificial intelligence and machines and computers and all those things. And interspersed between the songs, we are playing some spoken word pieces by Ray Kurzweil, futurist and philosopher who wrote the book Age of Spiritual Machines. And so we got started with The Age of Spiritual Machines by Ray Kurzweil. Then Radiohead did Paranoid Android. Kurzweil shared his take on consciousness with us. Then we heard from Roxy Music doing Ladytron. And we just heard from the Flaming Lips with Yoshimi Battles the Pink Robots. Up next, Kurzweil's going to share his take on UBI, or Universal Basic Income. And more tunes to follow here on 88.3 WCBN FM Ann Arbor.
1: By the early 2030s, we will have UBI, Universal Basic Income, in the developed world and worldwide by the end of the 2030s. You'll be able to live very well on that. This will shift our primary concerns from basic life needs to meaning and purpose.

0: They're cats. America's most popular pets, but also the pet most likely to die prematurely from disease, poison, animal abuse, and collision with vehicles because many people let their cats roam freely. To protect your cats from harm, please keep them indoors. A safe cat is a happy cat.
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3: We are headed towards a concept called longevity escape velocity, where you're adding more time than is going by, not just to infant life expectancy, but to your remaining life expectancy.

By the year 2029, the Turing test will be passed. By the year 2045, we will expand our intelligence a billionfold.

0: Yes, a little Christmas in September, but highly appropriate considering what we got going on here. That was Jonathan Colton doing Chiron Beta Prime. I don't know that particular location, but I also hope to never go there. Prior to Jonathan, we heard from Ray Kurzweil doing the Turing Test. And Granddaddy did I'm on Standby off Someday. Heard from Ray Kurzweil again prior to that with Escape Velocity. And Bad Religion doing 21st Century Digital Boy. We got some more tunes here for you, including a classic. Probably one that maybe you guessed I would be playing. And indeed I am, and it's coming up here next. 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
1: Year is 2029. The machines will convince us that they are conscious, that they have their own agenda worthy of our respect. They'll embody human qualities. They'll claim to be human, and we'll believe them.

0: 2029, there's a growing discussion about the legal rights of computers and what constitutes being human.
1: This is what it feels like to be hunted by something smarter than you.

0: Anyway, you do look amazing,
1: Molly.
2: You say that every time we meet.
1: Right.
0: I mean, you look 20 again, only more beautiful than at the start of the book.
2: I knew that's how you'd want me.
1: Right.
0: Okay, you were an attractive young woman when I first met you. And you still project yourself as a beautiful young woman, at least when I'm with you.
1: Molly.
2: Thanks.
1: Right.
0: Are you saying that you're a machine now?
1: Molly.
2: A machine? That's really not for me to say. It's like asking me if I'm brilliant or inspiring.
1: Right.
0: I guess the word machine in 2099 doesn't have quite the same connotations that it has here in 1999.
2: It's hard for me to recall now. I'm really just dabbling, but creating music is a great way for me to stay close with Jeremy and Emily.
1: Right.
0: Creating music sounds like a good thing to do with your kids, even if they are almost 90 years old. So can I hear it?
2: Well, I'm afraid you wouldn't understand it.
0: So it requires enhancement to understand?
1: Molly.
2: Yes, most art does. For starters, the symphonies and frequencies that a mosh can't hear and has much too fast a tempo. And it uses musical structures that a mosh could never follow.
0: Can't you create art for non-augmented humans? I mean, there's still a lot of depth possible. Consider Beethoven. He wrote almost 2 centuries ago, and we still find his music exhilarating.
1: Molly.
2: Yes, there's a genre of music, all the arts actually, where we create music and art that a mosh is capable of understanding.
1: Right.
0: And then you play mosh music for moshes?
1: Molly.
2: Now that's an interesting idea. I suppose we could try that. Although moshes are not that easy to find anymore. It's really not necessary, though. We can certainly understand what a mosh is capable of understanding. The point, though, is to use the mosh limitations as an added constraint.
0: Sort of like composing new music for old instruments?
1: Well,
2: yeah, new music for old minds.
0: Maybe we should kiss goodbye,
1: Molly.
2: Just a kiss?
1: Ray.
0: We'll leave it at that for this book. I'll reconsider the ending for the movie,
1: Molly.
2: Here's my kiss. Now remember, I'm ready to do anything or be anything you want or need.
0: I'll keep that in mind,
1: Molly.
2: That's where you'll find me.
1: Ray.
0: Too bad I have to wait a century to meet you,
1: Molly.
2: Or to be me.
1: Ray.
0: Yes, that too. Actually, Molly, there are a few other questions that have occurred to me. What were those limitations that you referred to? What did you say you were anxious about? What are you afraid of? Do you feel pain? What about babies and children?

0: White Town. A little bit of a throwback there with Your Woman, which came right after a simulated conversation between Ray Kurzweil and his AGI Molly. Prior to that, we heard from Beck doing Computer Rock, Grimes doing Artificial Angels. Ironically, I had to put a little Grimes in there since, you know, her baby daddy is helping lead whatever is going on. That would be Elon Musk. We heard from Ray Kurzweil prior to that with his take on 2029 Part 2, Kraftwerk with the classic, The Robots. And then, yeah, I think that caught us up. We got a couple more songs here, and just a programming note, the official fall semester starts at midnight tonight, so if you are an avid WCBN listener, you may find some shows in new and different places. So consult the website, wcbn.org. We've got a special guest host in next for Boo Boo on Balkan Breeze, and I believe I will be back with you at 9 p.m. on Sunday nights through the fall semester. So look forward to keeping this spot and keeping y'all company on the radio waves. Hopefully you enjoyed the show. Something a little different. I like doing things to amuse myself sometimes. And we're all in this together, right? So without further ado, we'll hear one more time from Ray Kurzweil and then have a little bit of local music to take us out. Have a great night.
1: Take death, for example. A great deal of our effort goes into avoiding it. We make extraordinary efforts to delay it and often consider its intrusion a tragic event. Yet we'd find it hard to live without it. Death gives meaning to our lives. It gives importance and value to time. Time would become meaningless if there were too much of it. If death were indefinitely put off, the human psyche would end up, well, like the gambler in the twilight.

0: Hello everyone, this is WCBN.FM. It's 10 o'clock. Isn't this song so good? It's so good. But enough about Fatima Yamaha. Today's show is about the creator, the innovator, Bianca Trefoglia. Trehani. I'm sorry, Bianca, I have not said your last name, I don't think ever. But this woman, she really...
1: I just don't know what I'm supposed to be.
0: She knows what she's supposed to be. And she created Balkan Breeze, Kurdish Fire. It was really amazing, you know.
1: Does it get easier?
0: The first of its kind on WCBN at 10 o'clock.

Bianca really pioneered the electronic movement in Ann Arbor and really created a sustainable future for techno here. It was really amazing. And it's her birthday, by the way. That's why I'm talking about her so much. It's her birthday. And this is her last show. She's moved on to Columbia University to study architecture at a master's program. And wow, girl, that's so good. But so, anyways, I'll stop talking. The show today is about Bianca. It's a tribute to Bianca. Bye-bye, girl.

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K. Hand. 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

Welcome back to Trail Mix here on 88.3 WCBN FM Ann Arbor. We just heard Tex Crick with Barefoot Blues. That was a super cool one. Love the slide guitar on that. I've been saying this for like months. I need to do just a pure slide guitar show. I think it's incoming. Gonna make it happen. Might have to check out some more Tex Crick. He might end up making the cut. Before that, we heard Changed by Cornelia Murr. Super cool. Love that. She's great. Before that, Reverend John / Friend by Greg Mendez. Before that, Ballad of the Texas King by Cutworms. Before that, Spring Bug by Helena DeLand. Before that, When You're Around by Water From Your Eyes. And last time we spoke, we were listening to... Before that, we heard Dizzy Spin by Beethoven. Such a good... Said that out loud for the first time. Great band name. And last time we spoke, Sunshine Only Sometimes by Robert Lester Folsom. We're all caught up, playing some chill indie and folk and everything in between music tonight. A little laid-back show. Haven't heard most, if not all, of these songs before. The last two songs I've heard before. Everything else, new to me. Found it today. So, you're listening, hopefully for the first time, same as I am. With that being said, though, we're all caught up on the music. Let's get into some events. Got some wonderful stuff coming up in the next couple days. Speaking of the next couple days, tomorrow, Monday the 7th, from 1:30 p.m. to 7 p.m., the Detroit Jazz Fest is going on in Hart Plaza, as well as the Gretchen Valade Jazz Center in Detroit. It's going to be featuring Ron Carter and Foresight, the Joey Alexander Trio, Teku, the Django Festival All-Stars, alongside other performers. Going to be sweet all day, Detroit, Hart Plaza, tomorrow. Check it out. Looking ahead to Tuesday, we've got the Alex Wan Trio. Don't know how to say this. I'm so sorry. ZHSH. And Patrick Banky playing at Ziggy's in Ipsy, 206 West Michigan Avenue, 8 p.m. Tuesday. Wednesday, what we got? Advance Bass from Chicago with Bronny Ladd and Jim Cherowick at the Ann Arbor Funhouse, 207 East Washington. That's at 7 p.m. on Wednesday. Let's get one more. Maybe two more. Go crazy. Also Wednesday, if you're in Detroit, Danny Elfman, 8:30 p.m. at the Fox Theater, 2211 Woodward Ave. And let's get some Thursday going. What do we got? The Punch Brothers, Royal Oak Music Theater, 318 West 4th Street, Royal Oak, 7 p.m. Thursday, September 10th. Check it out. 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Let's get back to the music. We're going to pick it back up with Sam Evian with his song Rollin' In. Hope you enjoy. I will catch you just before the top of the hour.

Welcome back. We're almost at the top of the hour here on 88.3 WCBN FM Ann Arbor. Let's run through everything we've heard since we last spoke, and then we're going to send it off one last song before it's Radio Babaluma time. We just heard Medicine by Loving. Great tune. Great band. Love it. It's off the 2024 album, Any Light. Go check it out. Before that, It's Smoky Outside and I'm Afraid by Dutch Interior. Off the album Kindergarten. Another great one. Go check it out. Hadn't heard that song before, though. I knew a couple songs off that record. Not that one. Loved it. Before that, Shine by Alice Phoebe Liu. Before that, Broadview by Slow Pulp. And before that, we were actually talking about it. Rolling in, Sam Evian. Thank you for tuning in. Had a great show. Great time just hanging out with the music. Hope you did as well. Maybe we'll have a little more curated of a tune next time. Or of a tune. What am I talking about? Of a show. We'll see. But anyway, last track, Excalibur by Good Morning. Shout out my good friend Eric for putting me on. Hope that you enjoy it. And stay tuned for some Radio Babaluma. Catch you next week. This is Richie. Bye.

Hello, hello. The time is now 12:03 a.m. and you guys are listening to WCBN FM Ann Arbor. That's 88.3 on the dial, and this is Stairway to Heaven with DJ Angel. I'm so happy to be kicking off. This is a new semester for us here at University of Michigan, and we are just starting our fall semester schedule. So I'm really excited to be here. This is the new time slot for my show. So excited to be rocking out with you guys in the midnight hour. And you guys just heard Valerie featuring Amy Winehouse, and this is actually by Mark Ronson. It's the Mark Ronson version. I really enjoyed the strings in that song. So beautiful, and Valerie's just such an upbeat and fun song. And yeah, let's get back into some more music. Next up for you guys, I have Send His Love to Me by PJ Harvey.

0: 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Sadly, as a result of people neglecting to spay or neuter their pets, animal control facilities and shelters must end the lives of 6 million animals a year. Overpopulation is a major problem in our community. So please see to your animal's health and arrange to have your pet spayed or neutered today. For more information on spaying and neutering, call your veterinarian or the Humane Society of Huron Valley in Ann Arbor. This announcement has been brought to you by the Humane Society of Huron Valley, serving the greater Washtenaw County area for more than 105 years.
1: 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And I'm just going to read off some of the songs we've been playing. And most recently we had And She Fades by The Swells. And previously, before that, we had I Love My Car by Belle and Sebastian. And then we had Sufjan Stevens with Javelin, To Have and To Hold. And before that, we had Veronica Mars by Blonde Shell, You Could Be Anybody by Club 8, All Night by Mexico City Blondes, We Dance by Pavement, and Send His Love to Me by PJ Harvey. And I'm just going to get into some events for the week. Let's see what we've got going on Monday today. The 14th at 8 p.m., we have Margaret Glaspy with Anna Tyvel at the Arc on Main Street in Ann Arbor. That's at 316 South Main Street. And on Tuesday, the 15th at 5 p.m., we have the Easy Street Jazz Band at Zalgas Grotto on West Stadium Boulevard in Ann Arbor. Ooh, and also on Tuesday, we have Bikini Kill. Oh, I love them. That's on, the 15th at 7 p.m. at Royal Oak Music Theater on West 4th Street in Royal Oak. And on Wednesday, the 16th at 7 p.m., we have Gary Clark Jr. at the Fillmore Detroit. So if you're in Detroit, make sure to check that out. That's at 2115 Woodward Avenue in Detroit. And this event's calendar is brought to you by the locally owned Ann Arbor Observer, providing news and events online at annarborobserver.com, on A2View, the Observer's weekly newsletter, and in print. 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And next up, I'm going to be playing a song by Indigo De Souza. I love Indigo De Souza. I saw them a few years ago at El Club in Detroit. And I'm going to be playing Smog by Indigo De Souza. 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

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The time is now 12:55 a.m. and you guys are listening to WCBN FM Ann Arbor. That's 88.3 on the dial, and I'm going to be getting into some of the songs we just heard. Most recently, that was Cumbia Tron by King Koya. Before that, we had Vamos Live by the Pixies, and then we had Slide Tackle by Japanese Breakfast. Love that song. And then we had Operation Greenbacks featuring Megalon by MF Doom. And before that, we had Smog by Indigo De Souza. And I'm going to be playing one more song for you guys tonight on Stairway to Heaven. And let's see, it's called Locura de mi Cumbele by Adolfo Echeverria y su Orquesta. And yeah, that's it for tonight from me. This is Stairway to Heaven with DJ Angel on WCBN FM Ann Arbor. Have a great night, everyone.

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It is 1 a.m. and you are listening to WCBN FM Ann Arbor. I'm Greg Bays and this show is Radio Lab Aluma at a new time, starting at 1 a.m. and going even deeper into the night till 4 a.m. with some new features, some new surprises towards the end of the program. Thanks so much for tuning in. We'll get started with Alice Coltrane.

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I want to give a shout out to Angel, who hosted Stairway to Heaven from midnight to 1. Thanks for doing that. Looking forward to keeping this show right next to yours. And thank you everybody for tuning in. We started with Alice Coltrane from her album A Monastic Trio. Rashida Lee on drums, Jimmy Garrison on bass. That was called Lovely Skyboat from Alice Coltrane. We followed that with an uncredited Kane player from Laos. Kane is a bamboo mouth organ, and that piece was called Sutsanen. I took that from the great Secret Museum of Mankind series, Volume 3. Patrick Vian gave us Barong Rouge from his solo record, Bruit et Temps Analogue. From Indonesia, we heard the Orkes Krong Kong Bintang with Boka Gunung from the Smithsonian Folkways Compact Disc Indonesian Popular Music. Timber, the duo of Mark Howell and Rick Brown, with a passage from Pakistan from their 1993 record Parts and Labor. Moondog with some tap dancing from Ray Malone. It's called Harchu Seven Quarters, Ray Malone. The great drummer Jim White with Soft Material from his solo record All Hits Memories, which came out on Drag City in 2024. Richard Youngs gave us Spin Me Endless in the Universe. Probably picked up on that title from the 2013 Bada Bing release Summer Through My Mind. The Renderers gave us their great song Time Bomb. Mary Rose and Brian Crook and Friends from their second album, That Dog's Head in the Gutter Gives Off Vibrations, from 1994. LSD March gave us Dare Ga Hoera. From Afghanistan, we heard Ustad Dore Logari with Muhammad Among the Prophets. Took that from the landmark album Afghanistan, Music from the Crossroads of Asia, which came out on the Nonesuch label in 1973. We wrapped up with The Aggravators, Kojak. Stay tuned. We are going to stretch out in the second hour. And then in the third hour, we will focus on avant-garde sounds from New Zealand. Something new on Radio Babaluma on WCBN FM Ann Arbor. Thanks so much for staying up and tuning in. 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

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I'm Greg Bays, your host. This semester, from 1 a.m. to 4 in the morning, we usually stretched out in the last hour, but this time around, we will still stretch out from 2 a.m. to 3 a.m. with some extended pieces. But now that hour is right in the middle of the show. We started the 2 o'clock hour with Slither from Detroit, Michigan. That's the duo of Chris Pottinger and Heath Moreland. That was untitled 6th track from their 2007 release Pieces Remain. We follow that with the music of Simon Wickham-Smith from his 2008 Pogus Productions compact disc entitled Love and Lamentation. That piece was called Sandokai. And we wrapped up by listening to side one of one of the all-time mysteries, Karuna Kayao from Japan, 1974. The record's called Alimony 1985, released by Karuna Kayao in 1974. Kind of sounded like a Beefheartian take on the Faust tapes, perhaps. Stay tuned. The 3 to 4 a.m. hour will be dedicated to experimental sounds from New Zealand, centered around the great avant-rock trio The Dead Sea, who we will hear from right after this message on WCBN FM Ann Arbor. 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

Good morning, Ann Arbor. It's 9:01 a.m. in Ann Arbor this Sunday, September 13th. It's a beautiful day outside, and I'm so glad you're tuned in to WCBN FM Ann Arbor. This is the Gospel Train. My name is DJ Anya, and time to get on the train. We're headed out of the station, and this morning we're going to be listening to what I'm calling jazz, gospel, and spirituals, which is not the same as spiritual jazz, which is much more of an avant-garde sort of no vocals jazz subgenre. But I'm specifically focusing on jazz vocalists who sing traditional gospel and spirituals. This was inspired by Go Down Moses being included in the Euphoria soundtrack for the last season, which I've been saying is the only thing they did right with that season. It's a great song, and we're going to start with it and see where the rest of the set takes us. Thanks so much for being tuned in. This is The Gospel Train.

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1: That was Ain't Nobody Nowhere Nothing Without God. That is from Duke Ellington's The Third Sacred Concert live at Westminster Abbey in the UK, October of 1973. We had, of course, Duke Ellington on the piano, Johnny Coles, Barry Lee Hall on the trumpets, Vince Prudent, Art Barron, Chuck Connors on the trombones, Joe Benjamin on the bass, and Tony Watkins was the vocalist there, as well as the John Aldiss Choir. Before that, we heard from Gregory Porter, Take Me to the Alley. I actually had the privilege of seeing Gregory Porter live this summer at the Blue Note Jazz Fest in Los Angeles at the Hollywood Bowl. And he's just got such a voice, such a sweet, like, honey voice. Before that, we heard from Sarah Vaughan, Sometimes I Feel Like a Motherless Child. We also heard from Fats Waller with The Lord Delivered Daniel off of the original 1939 recordings, Fine Arabian Stuff. We heard Go Down Moses featuring the Cy Oliver Choir and the All-Stars from Louis Armstrong to start off the show. 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And this morning we're listening to jazz, gospel, and spirituals. We're going to get a little bit more contemporary with this next one. Thanks so much for being tuned in.

Good evening. By the way, I'm recording, so if you talk too loud, it'll be on the record. If you talk too loud, it'll be on the record. I'm recording. Whisper. Thank you.

Okay, so I did lie to you. I said I was going to do all jazz vocalists, except this one. This is Mary Lou Williams with Praise the Lord live at the Cookery in 1975. There is a vocal version of this song that I was going to play, but somebody misplaced our CD that contains it. So instead, we're going to listen to this lovely live version. Of course, Mary Lou Williams on the piano, one of the most legendary jazz pianists of all time, and we've also got Brian Torf on the bass. So no vocals on this one, but I encourage you to check out Mary Lou Williams's Black Christ of the Andes album for some really wonderful gospel jazz with vocals. Before that, we heard from Nat King Cole with Ain't Gonna Study War No More off his album Every Time I Feel a Spirit, released in 1960 on Capitol Records. We heard from Bobby McFerrin before that with his take on Joshua the Battle of Jericho. The song is just called Joshua, released in 2013 on Spirit You All. It's 9:32 here in Ann Arbor, and you're listening to the Gospel Train here on WCBN FM Ann Arbor. Today is the last day of our summer schedule, and the fall schedule is going to be starting up tomorrow. So tomorrow morning, you know, take a look at the schedule on our website, WCBN.org, click on the schedule tab and you'll see where all of your shows have moved to, or if they've stayed the same. Gospel Train has stayed in the same position, and my regular show will be back Tuesdays 5 to 6 p.m. But make sure you take a look at the schedule tomorrow, because everything will be shaken up just a bit now that all the students are back in town, and the schedule is going to be mighty full, which is wonderful to see lots of different music genres and DJs back in the rotation after the summer. We're listening to gospel jazz here on the Gospel Train. Let's let Mary Lou play this out, and then we're going to hear from Preservation Hall Jazz Band after a brief message.

0: We, the American people, are enormously wealthy. You know that? Who owns all of those trees in the national forest? This is not a rhetorical question. We do. Who owns all of that offshore oil you read about in the newspaper, huh? We do. Who owns all of those minerals under the federal lands? We do. It's public property, you know. But we elect people to go to Washington. They lease off what we own, public property, to private companies to sell us back our own stuff for the sake of a greasy buck. That's dumb.
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1: You can find out what your government has been doing for you. 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You have the right and responsibility to stay informed and to express your concerns.

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Thanks for being with me this morning for an hour of the Gospel Train here on WCBN FM Ann Arbor. We've been listening to jazz gospel, and right now behind me we've got Grant Green with Go Don Moses, of course. This is off the album Feelin' the Spirit, which was released in 1963 on Blue Note Records. Grant Green on the guitar and Herbie Hancock on the piano, Butch Warren on the bass, and Billy Higgins on the drums. This is a quite a long track, and I'm actually gonna have to cut it short because I've got one more Louis Armstrong for you. We're gonna hear Nobody Knows the Trouble I've Seen off I've Got the World on a String right after this to close out the hour. But this album, Feelin' the Spirit, is really wonderful, and they really play with the themes in jazz fashion. So definitely check that out if you're interested in this genre, this subgenre. Before that, we heard from Billie Holiday with God Bless the Child, written by Billie Holiday, of course. We heard Ella Fitzgerald with Just a Closer Walk with Thee, and Clarence Williams and his washboard band, which included Ed Allen on the cornet, Prince Robinson on the clarinet and tenor sax, Clarence Williams on the piano, and Floyd Casey on the washboard, as well as Eva Taylor on the vocals for Shout, Sister Shout is the name of that song. And before that, we heard from Preservation Hall Jazz Band with His Eyes on the Sparrow. And that takes us back the last half hour or so of music. Keep that dial tuned to 88.3 WCBN FM Ann Arbor. We've got the Pan-African Heartbeat up next, plus a wonderful set of international world music, etc., happening for the rest of the day. Thanks for listening. Thanks for supporting. Have a great day.

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Yes. 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

0: thing to do is to get with the big boss. 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

Good Sunday morning, everybody. You are tuned in to WCBN FM Ann Arbor. I'm Tom C. And the show is the Pan-African Heartbeat. Doing a focus on Ethiopia today. This is a field recording from the early 70s called Beautiful World. Going to get into some Ethiopique's classics, of course, some more field recordings, and some other Ethiopian picks. If you want to give me a call, I'm here at the station, 734-763-3500. Happy to take a request if it is an Ethiopian musician. You can also text me, 734-489-9894.

my flesh. Wee, wee, wee, wee, wee. I want to be a guy.

Teresa, Eric Cantona, Abdi Pele, Aaron Schirrer.

Oh, I hate to talk over this, but I gotta back announce eventually, so here we are. And I am Tom C, and this is Pan-African Heartbeat. And I can say every Sunday from 10 to 11 a.m. New schedule's out tomorrow, and we're staying in the same slot. This is Either Orchestra with Michael Bellanea, Sol Tezeda, from a live album that they did with a bunch of Ethiopian musicians in Addis Ababa in 2004. Gedachew Mukuria and the X, Ethiopa Hegeme, on X's label Terp Records, Abisha 2000 band, did traditional song number 3. Darasha Tribe did Darasha Tramzong. Both of those tracks are from Staring Into the Sun, tribal music from Ethiopia, on the Sublime Frequencies label, 2012. Philip Agawa with a thumb piano piece. Adana Teka did Bob Marley with a bunch of shout-outs to 80s American musicians. That was pretty awesome. Hadesha 2000 band. Earlier, Mahmoud Ahmed with Kulun Makwalesh, the Ethiopics classic. And we started off with a field recording entitled An English Beautiful World from a double disc set, Ethiopian Urban Tribal Music, recorded in the 70s. Re-released by Sub Rosa in 2017. Thanks for bearing with me through that. Again, we are focusing on Ethiopia on Pan-African Heartbeat today. Hope you've been enjoying it as much as I have. We've got more music to come.

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3: Whoa! 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

coming up on the top of the hour here on WCBN FM Ann Arbor and Pan African Heartbeat. We've been listening to music from Ethiopia for the past 57 minutes or so. This is Mulatu Astatke featuring Fakade Amde Maskal. Track is Tesetaya Anchi Lij from an album entitled Ethio Jazz. I think it's a vinyl release or partial re-release of Ethio Peaks 4 on a different label. Before that was Mulatu Astatke again with the Heliocentrics and Cha Cha. And we heard Halo Mergia and Dalak Band with Anchan Kafu Ayankash, put out by Awesome Tapes from Africa on CD in 2016. It was originally released on cassette in 1978. That catches us up. Make sure you stay tuned. Yelchin's on with Dromedary Express at 11 a.m., and you don't want to miss that.

Good morning. Happy Monday. This is Victoria, and it's my first show of this semester here on Animal House. I was off abroad last semester, and so this is my first time having my own show. But we're going to get started with a little bit of the Eagles. And you're listening to WCBN FM Ann Arbor.

That was my bad. We actually just listened to Night Drive by Part Time. So now we're going to listen to The Eagles with The King of Hollywood.

0: Hello again. It's Victoria. Since I was last on, you heard Poco with Heart of the Night, Shelley with Heartwell, The Miracles with Love Machine, and then just recently, Richard and Linda Thompson with the Calvary Cross. You can probably tell that there isn't really much of a theme to this show. I just wanted to play some of the recent songs that I've been listening to, and it's always all over the place. So this is what I've been listening to in September so far, but we're going to keep it going, and we're going to hear some Crosby, Stills, Nash, and Young up next.
1: I will now proceed to entangle the entire

That was a long one, but I hope it got you on your feet or at least out of bed. But what we just heard since I was last here, Crosby, Stills, Nash & Young with Almost Cut My Hair, which I was just randomly, this is my own record, and I was randomly listening to it the other day, and I'd never listened to this song on it. I was like, wow, that's kind of awesome. So then after that, we heard Fleetwood Mac with Straight Back. Then we heard Claro with Forever. And then most recently, Sharon Redd with Never Give You Up. So we're going to keep it going, even though we're getting towards the end of the show. But up next, we have George Clanton with I've Been Young.

just about almost the end of my show here. But what we just heard, I've Been Young by George Clinton, and Roseanne Cash with 7 Year Ache. But this last one, I think, is perfectly fit for the end of the show, because it's Crosby, Stills, and Nash with Just a Song Before I Go.

folks. It's just after 7 a.m. Monday morning. 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

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This is DJ Mike V. It's a new semester here at the station, and we are back to 7 to 8 a.m. every Monday morning with Breakfast Jams. Thanks to Victoria for her earlier show from 6 to 7 a.m. kicking things off this morning in the new semester. That was Amy Mann with Momentum from the Magnolia soundtrack. It came out in 99. It was her birthday last week. I think it was last Tuesday. Toots and the Maytals before that with My Love is So Strong from Past the Pipe in 1979. One of my favorite Taj Mahal tunes before that, Clara, St. Kitts Woman. I believe that's St. Kitts Woman. I believe that's about his grandmother. Just a beautiful song, beautiful rendition. Love that guitar.

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All right, folks, that was Patti Smith with Everybody Wants to Rule the World. You know that tune, Tears for Fears. That was from her album 12 in 2007. Before that, Patti Smith Group with Because the Night, which she wrote with Bruce Springsteen from her album Easter in 78. Lafayette Afro Rock Band before that with Darkest Light. It's been sampled in a couple different hip-hop tracks. That was released in 99 on a best of CD. Came out sometime in the 70s, though. Betty LeVette before that with Why Does Love Have to Be So Sad? Came out in 2010. Lau before that with Dear Prudence from Mojo Presents the White Album Recovered. And then we had two Amy Mann tunes before that, Driving Sideways and Momentum. And that's bringing us up close to the 8 o'clock hour. It's Monday morning. You're tuned in to WCBN FM Ann Arbor. Be sure to stay tuned for DJ Ish up next, and check out the schedule. New lineup, new semester. We got time for one more. It's going to be Amy Winehouse, who would have celebrated a birthday recently. The tune is You Know I'm No Good. Have a great morning, everybody.

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0: This is war to extermination. Fight cell by cell through bodies and mind screens of the earth. Souls rotten from the orgasm drug, flesh shuddering from the ovens, prisoners of the earth, come out. Storm the studio. Burnt metal smell of interplanetary war in the raw noon streets, swept by screaming glass blizzards of enemy flak. Shift lingual, free doorways, cut word lines, photo falling, word falling, breakthrough in gray room. Towers, open fire.
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0: Tilt, blast, pound, stab, strap, kill. Pilot K-9, you are cut off. Back. Return to base immediately. Right, music beam, back to base. Stay out of that time flak. All pilots, ride panpipes back to base.

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Thank you so much for tuning in to WCBN FM Ann Arbor. This is Faux Show Radio, back for another semester from 8 to 10 a.m. My name is DJ Ish. I am here. Right now we're listening to a little Tyrannosaurus Rex. We're going to roll with album 2. I just got a 2-for set. It's pretty flaky, which is always great. So the first track we listened to was Scenes of Dynasty from Prophets, Seers, and Sages, 1968, and then we're going to listen to something else. So thanks so much for tuning in. It looks like our text line is down this morning, so if you want to shout at the DJ or speak nicely, that would be great too. You can holler at 734-763-3500. 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

executions, the three-headed lobster boy customized his carapace. A hand-rubbed flame job scarlet through canary yellow on 10 coats of midnight metal flake in the mouth.

the isolation of Red Knight, the three-headed lobster boy would slip the confines of his cone and vacate the silence, entering the sector of the vertebrates, following the conduits and moisture lanes, drawn by the blue electricity that darted on the deserted patio outside of Sophia's cabaret, from where he could watch unobserved

Administration and agents from the Office of Public Order. But eventually he would be spotted, betrayed by his florid excitation. And then he would become the target of the wrath of the ever-hungry bikini women who would pause in their wanton encirclement, hissing again with cruel perception.

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The three-headed lobster boy would ingest complex fluorocarbons through the soft flesh beneath the junctions in his chitin plates. And when discovered, prone and insensate,

0: If your dad was crossing, you'd stop. 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In Ann Arbor, we stop for pedestrians at crosswalks. Period. It's the law.
1: All right, good morning, people. You're tuned into the new fall semester of WCBN-FM Ann Arbor Monday lineup. Should probably enter this tune so you know what you are lining up for. All right, right on. We had a kind of a little psyche set this morning. I spent some time at Reckless Records over the weekend in Chicago, so I brought some good stuff back with me. Let me see, at the top of the hour, we started out with a Tyrannosaurus Rex twofer. I just got a copy, a double copy of, it's called The Beginning, and it's flaky as one would expect. So we started out with Scenes of Dynasty from Prophets, Seers, and Sages. These both came out on Regal Xonophone in 1968, and then alright, I typed the second album title incorrectly, but that's okay because it is early. And then after that we heard Frowning Atahualpa, I don't know, something from the release. My people were fair and had stars in their hair. Now they're content to wear stars on their brows. And I just typed stars in their hair again, but not to worry. And then more Ultimate Spinach. Where else on the planet are you going to hear Ultimate Spinach but right here on WCBN? You are special. We heard the very bluesy, it was pretty good, track, Eddie's Rush from, it says Ultimate Spinach 3 in the database, but mine, well, let me see if my, nope, mine just says Ultimate Spinach. So, and this was in the rare. This was in the rare LPs. Came out also in 1968. This one on the Iris. This one doesn't have the groovy double gatefold that DJ Nash also has a copy. We're in an Ultimate Spinach Showdown to see who can get the most Ultimate Spinach. And now we're tied. So, ball's in your court, Nash. And then after that, some Captain Beyond. Dancing Madly Backwards on a Sea of Air. That was on their self-titled album from 1972. That's a good one. I have a live recording of Captain Beyond in like Dallas, Texas or something of all places, and can only imagine. So they released this in, I said 1972. This was dedicated to the memory of Dwayne Allman. There's a lot of good stuff on this, so I'll probably revisit this. Recorded in California. I'll revisit this again. We'll bring it back. Then McFerrin and the Deviants. I found a very cool compilation called This Vinyl is Condemned. It came out on Total Energy. And it's basically a full career retrospective from 1967 to 1996. Featuring everyone from, well, Twink, of course, McFerrin, of course. Wayne Kramer's on this. Chrissy Hynde is on this. There's a lot. We heard Three-Headed Lobster Boy, because why would we not go right for that track? That was who? Ellen Ratner on vocals. McFerrin, Lisa Mende, and Ellen Ratner on vocals. Wayne Kramer on guitar on that one. So that was fun. There's a lot of good stuff on this. Originally, that track was released on Eating Jell-O with a Heated Fork from 96. And then right now, you are being treated to some special Manuel Gottsching Inventions for Electric Guitar. This is the full track called Echo Waves. This is a reissue that came out in MG Art in 2016. But it was originally recorded and released in 1974. So, it gives us a nice bed for our events information.

So I'm going to go right into that. I'm going to tell you, importantly, that today is September the 14th. It is Monday. Again, I will repeat myself. It is the first day. We kicked off at midnight with the new fall schedule. So you will find all sorts of brand new DJs, brand new shows. Your source of truth would be WCBN.org. And you can just tap on the schedule tab and everything shall be revealed. The website's getting a revamp. We've got a lot of new features on there. So it's a good place to hang out for a while. So today, let me see. Well, you can just go to the schedule tab yourself. There are some new shows. Mike V is still on at 7 with Breakfast Jams. I'm not sure who's following me. There is going to be a gap in a couple of spots on the schedule while we work things out. Video Life is coming back at 11 with DJ Sam. That's a great one. Bite of the Elephant with Marcus. He's on at 1. Alex M will still catch it with Freeform at 2 o'clock today. And there's a couple of new shows coming up. You can still catch Sun Ra on the air at 4 today. Just check the schedule. There's a lot of great stuff. Some of your favorite shows have stayed in exactly the same place. Some shows have moved around. Like we said, we'll be working out the bugs this week. But you can rest assured you're always going to hear great freeform music and some of your favorite shows. So I have to shout out my polka show on Wednesdays at 6:30. Texas Drive Time Polka Party will be back in full force. 30 minutes of White Hot Polka just for your drive time. So you don't want to miss that. All right, that's enough rambling about us. Let's talk about you. If you'd like to go do something, there are lots of events in and around town today. Today being Monday, September 14th. Tonight at 7 p.m. is the Paul Keller Orchestra featuring vocalist Sarah D'Angelo. That's normally at the Zalgaz Grotto. Has not changed. And then at the Arc this evening, my London fog hasn't kicked in quite yet this morning. Margaret Glasby with Anna Tivell at the Arc tonight, starting at 8 p.m. And then we'll move on to tomorrow, September 15th at 5 p.m. Christopher Baxter, founder of the Pennsylvania nonprofit newsroom Spotlight PA, will be speaking at the U of M Wallace House Gardens here in Ann Arbor. The talk is titled, Keeping the Promise of Free Press in the Age of Distrust. Now more than ever, our free press is vital as voices are being silenced in real time all around us. I'll take this opportunity to say that any opinions expressed on this broadcast or any broadcast you hear on WCBN are held by the lone DJs, not by the university or the exec board or the regents or anyone else affiliated with the station. These are our personal thoughts. So take them how you will. Soapbox down, stepping down. Tomorrow at 5 p.m., as per usual, is the Easy Street Jazz Band at the Zalgaz Grotto. Super fun show tomorrow night over in Royal Oak at the Royal Oak Music Theater. Bikini Kill with Gonser. That starts at 7 p.m. Get there early. Parking is tricky. Bob Log III is also Tuesday at 8 p.m. He's a slide guitar one-man band from Tucson, and he will be playing at the Lager House at 8. That is in Detroit. At the Michigan Theater here in town at 8 p.m. tomorrow night is Beth Hart with Ty Taylor. And then we've also got an album release show tomorrow at the Arc from Bill Edwards with Kathy Weiland that starts at 8 p.m. And then, let's see, 9:30 p.m. tomorrow night, that's Tuesday still, a screening of the 1982 British film Brimstone and Treacle. That sounds very British, doesn't it? It sounds very, what is that? Edwardian. That's at the Dreamland Theater. This actually is a film that features Sting back in the day. He was also in Dune. Does anyone remember that? We'll move on to Wednesday just because you need to hear events because this is the first day. Elvis Costello and the Imposters will be at the Royal Oak Music Theater at 7 p.m. This is Wednesday now. Gary Clark Jr. back in town at the Fillmore
in Detroit. That's Wednesday at 7 p.m. Social D, Social Distortion, that is, will be Thursday at the Fillmore at 6:30 p.m. I'm clicking. We're going to go to the next page here. Pokey Lafarge with Cicada Rhythm. This is Thursday now, the 17th, at 7 p.m. at the Magic Bag in Ferndale. Get there early and go for tacos. Highly recommend the Ferndale for the dining scene. Here's a new one. September 17th, this is Thursday again at 7 p.m. Pink Breath of Heaven from San Francisco with Sulk and Bloody Run at the Confessional at Sanctuary Detroit. This is on James Cousins Freeway in Detroit. I don't know what type of music this is. Maybe we can add a tab or a little explainer so people can maybe find out more. Like, if this is techno, I wouldn't want to go, but I know people that would, so you do you, man. Lorraine from Brooklyn is at the Crypt. Okay, so we have the Confessional and the Crypt at Sanctuary Detroit. This is also Thursday at 7 p.m., so there's all kinds of stuff going on. We have a Battle of the Coasts. I suppose you could look that up on the webs and find out. And then John Langford is in town. Well, he's going to be at Third Man anyways with the Mini-Me-Cons. This is just John Langford, his pal Sally, who's their vocalist, and two other musicians. So it's not the full Me-Cons. And they'll be joined by Hammered Hulls. That's at 7:30 on Thursday. All right, attire. I need to tell you that Black Flag is going to be at the Token on September 19th at 5:30. I love that. That's an early show. So that features Side Effect, Harry Queen, RPM, and Media Panic. The Token Lounge is in Westland, Michigan. Again, I said that was 5:30. That's it. Beth Wharton, if you're into that, will be at L Club on Wednesday the 23rd at 7. That's way far in the future, and who wants to think about that? Not me. All right, events calendar is brought to you by the locally owned Ann Arbor Observer, providing news and events online at AnnArborObserver.com. 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What do I have queued up? I'm going to let this Gottsching play on out for a moment, and then I have more things for you. I have the brand new Harumi Hosono. I just have to pick which track I want to play, so I'm excited to get to that pretty soon. So anyways, thanks as always for listening to WCBN-FM Ann Arbor. This is Faux Show Radio. My name is DJ Ish. I'm here every Monday from 8 until 10 in the morning, so enjoy yourself, won't you?

0: Hi, thank you so much for tuning in to WCBN FM Ann Arbor. This is Faux Show Radio, your Monday dose of whatever you want it to be. Right now we are in a set of, what do we want to call this? World music? I don't know. We started out the last set, we started that out with some Harmonia. Great track from Musik von Harmonia with the big, like, the jug of liquid detergent on the front of it. This is the collaborative efforts of Noi and Cluster. So we heard Mobius, Rodelius, and Ruther on this one. This originally came out, I believe, in 74. Yep, on Brain. Reissued on Grunland. This one comes in and out of print, so I was really happy to be able to snag a copy of this one. So we heard the track Sunshine from that. Let's see. And then new music from Harumi Hosono. He just released an album called Yours Sincerely. This is first new music from him in, let's see what it says. I don't even know. Yeah, it was just released in September. But this is a great one. This is just new compositions from him. Well, we gotta let that one go because that was the second to last track. All right, we heard Rojiura, and I apologize for pronouncing that terribly, or Walking Vibration. And then we did a little interlude with some, I'm not quite sure where this is from. This was an interesting cover and I picked it up. Made in the Czech Republic. The artist is Erkin Kore, and we heard Kumbur Semat from Singles and Rarities. It didn't actually come out on Ala Askina in 77. But this was another one I picked up in the Psych Prague section. Aren't you lucky? Sublime Frequencies reissued this one. So this one's pretty good. And then we're listening to another one, Enamel Wheel from Harumi Hosono. So it is almost 9 o'clock. So that gives me one more hour to scream into the void, right? What do I have queued up? More music coming at you. Maybe I'll give you a couple of messages just because it seems to be time. So thanks again for listening to WCBN FM Ann Arbor. Again, welcome to the fall schedule. We are here.
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2: It'll happen to you.
0: No way, man. 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

Let this be a lesson to you all. Never underestimate the power of the Electric Light Orchestra, in my unwashed opinion. Thanks for tuning in to Faux Show Radio. My name is DJ Ish, and we're screwing around trying to fix the text line. So if you're not getting a response or you're getting a weird response, we're trying to fix it. So we hear you. We just can't tell you. Anyway, thanks so much for chiming in this morning. Let me see. We started off the 9 o'clock hour with some Brigitte Fontaine and Reski Belkacem with they're really freaky. Not as freaky as Patriarchat, but pretty close. We heard C'est Normal from Je ne connais pas ce homme from their 75 album. Came out on reissued on Sarava. And then we heard some Kraftwerk with Space Lab from 1978's Man Machine. That should be required listening for anyone on the planet, I say. After that, we heard from Sadistic Micah Band with the track Time Machine. That's some rockin' Japanese prog, kind of, from 1974's album of the same name, where they're flying around on the front cover. It looks like they had just jumped out of an airplane and are free-falling, and I think that is the intent. You see, that is what I have in the stack in front of me. I also have the Intergalactic Touring Band, which is a delightful discovery on my part, and I keep pulling tracks from it. So I felt A Planet Called Monday was quite fitting, and that just kind of keeps us nice and warm in the 70s right here. So ELO with Queen of the Hours from there. Well, it should be, it could go by either title. This album is either No Answer or The Electric Light Orchestra. So you take your pick. And we're going to move on a little bit. We're going to move into the 80s, I think. Yeah, 82 with some Jody Harris coming up next. Again, this is Faux Show Radio. I'm here until 10 a.m. And then there'll probably be a little robot action. We're still squaring away the schedule for the new fall semester. So people are going to find their right places. We may move around a little bit. I won't. I'm here basically until the end of time. So thanks so much for joining us. Hopefully you're enjoying what you're hearing. You can call in at 734-763-3500. And we should be getting the text line fixed in a little while. Thanks for listening.

Haven't played any Henry Cow in a while. Right? This is the sock album. Or leg end. Get it? Thanks for tuning in to WCBN-FM Ann Arbor. I'm going to catch up very quickly. We started out that last set of music with some Jody Harris with You Better Read Before You Sign from 82's It Happened One Night out on Press. Some good guitar and lots of guitaring this morning for whatever reason. That's the beauty of freeform. You never quite know where it's going to go. So after that, we heard some French Psych with the Rob Joe Star Band from the early 70s. They're self-titled, kind of a collaboration, a compilation, reissued on Born Bad. Some great early recordings from them. We heard Acid Revolution from their self-titled album. And then right now is Nirvana for Mice from the one and only Henry Cow, featuring Fred Frith, Jeff Lee, Chris Cutler, John Greaves, Tim Hodgkinson. So there you go. All right, we're going to keep going in a direction this morning on WCBN-FM Ann Arbor. Thanks so much for listening. And whoever keeps calling and hanging up, knock it off. It's annoying. 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

0: What a sweet version of Ooh La La, written by Ronnie Wood, don't you know? All right, thanks so much for tuning into Faux Show Radio, kicking off the new fall semester right here on WCBN FM Ann Arbor. My name is DJ Ish. I will be back, I believe, Wednesday at 6:30 for some hot polka music for 30 minutes so you can drive erratically with your windows down. Listening to the accordion and hopefully yodeling. We'll see. Quickly in this last set, we started out with some YMO with Tong Poo. Just love saying that. That's from their Public Pressure Live album. This was recorded in 79 in London. And then Yin Yin gave us White Storm from Mount Matsu from 2024. And then Maggot Brain is getting a reissue treatment, so it's been all over the place lately. We heard Super Stupid from that. And then a cover of Neil Diamond, aka The Monkees, or whomever, with I'm a Believer. Such a great version. And then right now, Joy Zipper is taking on Ooh La La from a really cute Wes Anderson sampler bonus track from, I think that was in Rushmore. Anyway, I'm going to let this play out for another moment, and then I believe some robot action will be happening. But don't go anywhere. We are experiencing the onset of the new fall schedule. So whatever you got to do, don't go anywhere and just keep listening to the radio. 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If you're so inclined, please check out our website for all the new artists, new DJs coming online. Thanks so much for tuning in.
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3: and
2: lovers. Yeah, it makes the heart pound faster. All right, now, if you'll all turn to page 4 in the manual, we will sing the club song. All right, turn to page 4. That's it. All right, now, everybody ready? Here we go. I'll begin. You can join in later. Here we go. Ah.

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0: You hear that?
1: Say what?
0: Can't please everyone. You can
1: I can't hear myself.
0: Please yourself. Are you on two or three?
1: There we go. Well, hello. Welcome to the garden party with the mint juleps.
0: It's our last one. We're so sad.
1: Yeah, I know that all of you everywhere in the world are so sad that the mint juleps. But actually, we're going to be back. We're going to do a couple leisure experiments.
0: Yes, they let us back.
1: They're letting us back, exactly. So it's our last show, so we've got some fun stuff in store for y'all.
0: Yes, kazoos and whatnot.
1: So just sit back and get ready. And if you want to give us a little jingling, you can call us at 734-763-35, or you can text us at...
0: 734-489-9894.
1: And I just want to say, hey, Mint.
0: Yes, Julep.
1: Thank you.
0: Thank you. It's been so fun. We've had so much fun.
1: Ah, it's just been...
0: We're pushing the envelope on our capabilities.
1: Okay, let's go on. Let's move on.
0: We need some May West, I call it.
1: Okay, there you go.
0: Thanks for listening to WCBN-FM Ann Arbor. Thanks for being here.

And now, ladies and gentlemen, the Temple City Tip Top Club, the big double T in Temple City, is proud to present the out-of-sight, uptight, delightful, soulful sounds of the fabulous, incredible Kazoos Brothers.

0: itsy. I love to turn you on. Oh, oh, me. Me and my vibrator. My little massage.
1: Stand by, Senator. Remember, on this record, we're trying to answer Senator McKinley's hit record. And, George, you have a word here?
2: All right, Senator, this one's for the Democrats, so let's really hear it.
3: All right, I think I'm about as ready as I'm ever going to be.
1: Okay, stand by. This is Wild Thing, take 72. Senator?

0: You make my heart sing. You make everything groovy. Wild thing. A wild thing. I think I love you. But I want to know for sure. Come on and hold me tight. I love you, yes. How's that, guys? Is that about
1: pretty
0: it?
1: Pretty close, Senator. A little less stuttering, please. All right. A little more of a liberal interpretation, Senator. Can you do that? And watch the pronunciation of the word heart.
0: Wild thing.
1: That's perfect, Senator. Lay it on him now.
0: You make my heart sing.
1: It's really coming along, Senator.
0: You make everything groovy. Yes. Wild thing. All right, Teddy on the ocarina, let's go. Tempo, Teddy, tempo.
1: Senator, we're going to have to get these kids out of the studio.
0: Sorry, Ethel, you want to... The kids are stepping on the musicians, Ethel. Get them out of the recording studio now, I think. Yeah. Eunice, a little more tempo there, please.
1: Senator, do you feel comfortable now?
0: I certainly do,
1: okay,
0: yes.
1: Just stand by. We're coming up to you now.
0: A wild thing. I think you move me.
1: That's beautiful, Senator. The kids will love it.
0: But I want to know for sure.
1: That's it. Bear down.
0: Come on and hold me tight.
2: A little more Boston soul, Senator.
0: You move me, yes.
1: All right, Senator, now let's get a big finish here now.
0: All right,
1: when you get the group going.
0: Family now.
1: Yes, when you get them, get them going.
0: All right.
3: Here comes the good stuff, Senator, so really get into it. And just think of the words. Here it comes. Stand by. Ready, and...
0: Oh, come on, wild thing.
1: Not so ruthless, Senator.
0: You make my heart sing.
1: That's it. Snap your fingers, Senator.
0: All right.
1: That's
0: come
1: it.
0: Back to New York, wild thing.
1: That's it.
0: Press ahead, wild thing. Think young, wild thing.

0: That was fun.
1: Are we hot? We're hot?
0: I'm fanning myself.
1: Are we like on air hot?
0: We're hot.
1: Well, that
0: I thought you meant temperature-wise, because that's where I'm at.
1: I know there's some people who are hot after hearing this set.
0: Thank you for tuning into the garden.
1: My goodness gracious.
0: This is the last summer edition from 5 to 6.
1: The garden party with the mint juleps.
0: Enjoy it.
1: That's us. And we just played a set of music for y'all.
0: Super fun. Let me see. Where did we start? Oh, we started with one of the two theme songs. We heard Garden Party from Ricky Nelson.
1: Thanks to Roberto for that suggestion.
0: Yes, we have two that we've been working with, and they've worked out just fine. And then we had, do we have a lot of covers? We had some covers. We heard one, an unexpected, from Mae West.
1: Oh.
0: Doing Twist and Shout.
1: I just loved that
0: from 1965. That was great.
1: Didn't y'all out there just love that Mae West?
0: She's fabulous.
1: Really good. Yeah.
0: And then we had some crazy kazoo action. I thought they were going to pop something.
1: I forgot all about that one.
0: You were queuing up the next one. They did a rendition of Soul Man. And on the Circus Royale cover, they're actually kind of dressed like the Blues Brothers. So there we go. And then after that, we heard the Pussycat Song from Connie Vanette.
1: That was
0: a 7-inch.
1: I like that one.
0: We sang along.
1: We're sending that one out to all you girls listening in right now.
0: There you go. And then Susie Cecil.
1: Well, then this one we also sent out to all you girls listening
0: yes,
1: now.
0: Yes, Me and My Vibrator on the Rhino Compilation Circus Royale. And those Rhino folks, they know what they're doing.
1: They do, yeah. You'll be hearing more from that record when we do the leisure experiment, I'm sure.
0: And then we heard from Senator Bobby Kennedy, because we need a little democratic injection into the show, I think.
1: Thank you for putting that out in the universe. Yes.
0: We're putting some blue power into the universe. We heard Boston Soul version of Wild Thing.
1: It was so good.
0: From 1966. It was really good. The flip side is Senator Everett McKinley, which we'll see if we revisit that one or not. And then right now under us is Shirley Horn with Return to Paradise. We had to calm it down a little bit, so we have a little bossa nova going on.
1: Yeah, okay. All right.
0: What do we have next? I think...
1: Leonard Nimoy.
0: I think Nimoy, because we've just been too crazy. So we need to bring it down a notch.
1: Yeah, we apologize if we're, just... too crazy.
0: Don't apologize for being too much.
1: We're just having it. Girls want to have fun.
0: And we shall.
1: Girls,
0: we have a request,
1: have
0: though, so I'm going to tell you about this in a minute.
1: Okay.
0: And I'll set you on it in a path. But we're going to go with some Leonard Nimoy. So don't go anywhere. You're tuned in to The Garden Party.
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0: All the time.
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0: On we go.
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0: are we now? Well, right now we're hearing from Bugs Bunny on Broadway, but that's neither here nor there. I'm going to crack this. Does this make you want to dance?
1: Da-da-da. I am dancing.
0: She's dancing in her soul. Let me see. After we spoke at you the last time, we heard from the inimitable Leonard Nimoy himself with If I Had a Hammer. Such a good one. Another Rhino compilation. We have several of those in the station, and they're great. They came from Golden Throats. And then Heartthrob Extraordinaire, Lorne Greene.
1: Oh, that was so bad.
0: Ghost Riders in the Sky, that
1: was
0: great.
1: It was so good.
0: Welcome to the Ponderosa from 1963. We got a little Spike Jonze action going on. We should play some of that.
1: Oh, we're going to.
0: Then after that, we heard Elsa Lanchester, a.k.a. the Bride of Frankenstein. When a lady has a piazza,
1: she has a vibrator.
0: But we brought that down a little bit. They came from Songs for a Smoke-Filled Room. And then Bozo the Clown, Ding Dong Dandy Time. That goes out to everyone that went to the RNC last night. Ding Dong Dandy.
1: And if you believe the Orange Rapist, there's something wrong with you. $5,000 to
0: opinions,
1: everybody who votes for Republicans.
0: All opinions expressed.
1: It's just, are the opinions
0: are
1: of myself, me, myself, and I.
0: Yes.
1: Okay, that's enough of that. We should play some Spike Jonze.
0: We should, but we need to do events first.
1: Oh!
0: It is time for events calendar. That is one of our duties, one of our sole responsibilities.
1: And we are happy to do it.
0: All right, what is today?
1: Today is Thursday.
0: The 10th. The 10th of September. And then if you hustle on over to, Royal Oak Music Theater is a little bit of a hike, but you can catch the Punch Brothers. This is great. At 7 p.m. And then in Ipsy tonight, Fenrot, Sins of Madness, and Tyler R.G. are performing at 7 at Ziggy's. Locally right here in town is the Claudettes at the Arc at 8 p.m. And then at Vander Detroit, this is a new one for me, Vander Detroit on Harper in Detroit is New Music Detroit will be playing Philip Glass's Music with Changing Parts.
1: No.
0: Yeah. This is night one of the Strange Beautiful Music Festival.
1: Oh my goodness.
0: Hold on. Quack, quack, quack, quack. That's strange and beautiful right there.
1: You could just keep that up.
0: I love it. The Ferritones are also... Wait, that starts at 8:30. We're going off the rails. More info at newmusicdetroit.com. Hang on. The Ferritones are tonight at The Last Word.
1: And as I always say, if you haven't been,
0: go see them.
1: Do yourself a favor.
0: Go see them. And then should we move on to tomorrow? Because I want to talk about this. Let me see. Tomorrow is September 11th, and you should observe accordingly on that day, on this day.
1: And Happy New Year to all of you. Tomorrow
0: is
1: Rosh Hashanah.
0: All right. Randy Tessier and Starfish will be performing a late afternoon show at 5:30 at the North Star.
1: Really?
0: Yep, 5:30 tomorrow.
1: Oh, that'll be fun.
0: Day two of Strange Beautiful Music is featuring New Music Detroit with Joy Guidry. That's at the DIA, so it looks like they're moving locations. And then this is the one I wanted to tell you all about. This is amazing. Friday at 7 p.m. at Street Corner Music in Oak Park, which is a great record store you should go to, in my opinion. They are having the first annual Maggot Brain Olympics and Listening Party. This celebrates the reissue of Funkadelic's Maggot Brain with a Maggot Brain-related trivia contest, musical competition, and karaoke.
1: And what about costumes?
0: I would imagine those would be more than welcome. They would probably score you points. So that is amazing. Maggot Brain Olympics tomorrow at 7 at Street Corner. And that's all I'm gonna read because that's a perfect place to stop.
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0: You almost got it.
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1: Ann Arbor. Just scream line. That's all you got to do. Say line.
0: Line.
1: We're going to let this go for another couple seconds, and then what do we have?
0: I'm going to find some fun stuff.
1: All right. We're going to go into, I think we have Moonrise Kingdom queued up next. So thanks so much for listening to The Garden Party. Thanks for sending us messages. We love to know that you are listening. Don't go anywhere.

They bore the race stooge and is the favorite today. Salted in there, dog biscuit is 3-1. Safety pin has been scratched. And at 20-1, Pete.

back stretch. Dog Biscuit is now leading the pack. Lady Evelyn is second, very close. Banana is coming up through the bunch. Banana coming up through the bunch! And Needlebomb at the half. Huge Hand still out in front. Apartment House is second with plenty of room. Assault is passing Battery. Assault Battery! Notary Soul Jack is fourth. And in last place by 10 lengths. I believe it is. Yes, it is Needlebomb. Around the turn, heading for home. It's Two Tan and Dog Biscuit and Girdle in the stretch. Flying Sylvester is third, and Mother-in-Law nagging in the rear. Oh, oh, oh. And now they come down to the wire, and it's number one, and now number two, and it's very close, it'll either be a photo finish or an oil painting. And now Lewis leads with a left, and Lewis the is in their slugger, and it's a battle, and now they're tearing hair. There's hair all over the ring, there's hair all over the place. I don't know whose hair it is. It's mine.

0: one.
1: Teen host, Death Watch, everybody knows what's what. All join in committing sin.

business has improved since the tops have been removed.

0: in your dark eyes.
1: You ready there?
2: Oh, yeah.
0: Don't like
2: I think there are some songs just shouldn't be covered, maybe.
1: Well, I think all songs should be covered as bad as possible.
2: Just like, who is this now? Joel Gray. I mean, yeah, it's all right. Anyway, thanks for tuning in to
1: The Garden Party with
2: the Mint Juleps. This is our last foray for the summer.
1: It was a really fun.
2: What? We should have found We Have to Say Goodbye for the Summer.
1: Oh.
2: That would have been great. See you too late. Too late.
1: No, see you in September.
2: Is that what it is?
1: See you. We can just sing it. In September.
2: I don't know. You don't want me to sing.
1: See you.
2: Oh, that's a good one. All right. What
1: so
2: did we
1: thank,
2: listen
1: thank
2: to?
1: Thank you so much for being a part of our fun factor this summer. And
2: we've had a good time. It was
1: and
2: very fun.
1: The new semester starts Monday.
2: 8 a.m. Well, actually, it starts at 6 a.m. I don't know who will be on, but.
1: And we'll have a whole new schedule, new DJs, who knows what, when, how, where, who.
2: Check wcbn.org for the latest.
1: It'll be live on the website probably
2: by Monday. Monday morning, yep.
1: They're hard at work right now working on the
2: we're
1: schedule.
2: Watching them. So, all right.
1: So, what have we heard?
2: Really quickly. We started out with Alexandre Desplat with some soundtrack music from the film Moonrise Kingdom.
1: Oh, that was
2: wonderful.
1: So good.
2: We heard one of the heroic weather conditions scenes. And then the Symphony Orchestra, Classics on Toys. This is our grown-up classical set, so we did Toccata.
1: Bach's
2: Toccata. Not the in fugue, just the Toccata
1: and
2: without
1: the fugue. And
2: that's from
1: Classics on Toys, a absolutely fabulous CD.
2: It was great. Oh, let's turn. We're gonna go backwards on that one. And then we had a duo because we had a request for some Julie London, and she just wasn't doing it.
1: It was Sazerac.
2: So we had some fun with some Spike Jones and his version of the William Tell Overture. Really spiced up. The Blues Is All I Ever Had from Julie London. So. We took liberties.
1: Well, that's because
2: it's,
1: we could.
2: It's free
1: and we
2: form.
1: Can, and we did.
2: And then after that, kind of another stinker from Fat Bob, the Singing Plumber, a local artist, of course, doing The Impossible Dream. I don't think anyone can sing that as well as Robert Goulet. He does the best version of it.
1: It's very nice. Very nice.
2: That came off his self-titled
1: album. We'll have to do that
2: album.
1: When we do the Leisure Experiment. We'll have to play that.
2: We'll be back, I think, October 9th?
1: 9th.
2: Yes. Yeah. And then Mrs. Miller, we had a Mrs. Miller twofer. We heard Renaissance of Smut from 1968. Does Her Thing. And then A Groovy Kind of Love from the LP. She released a lot of albums doing what she does. So that came from Will Success Boyle, Mrs. Miller. Oh, are we starting, what is that, 3? Oh. We're going to go out with some Donna Reed. This is Donna Reed's dinner party. All right. And then Fabulous Farquhar with a little help from my friends from the self-titled. And then right now, Unchained Melody from Roy Hamilton. Like I said, Donna Reed's dinner party is going to take us out.
1: Have a very lovely evening and weekend. And I hear that Sachet Delmonico is going to be back. It's going to be on air
2: at 8
1: with a Beatles cover show.
2: That'll be fun.
1: I think that's what she said.
2: So don't go anywhere. Bite of the Elephant with Marcus is up next.
1: Thanks for being with us all summer.
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We just heard The Creatures with their song Fury Eyes from their album Boomerang, one of the last great albums of the 1980s, released November 6th, 1989. The Creatures were just Budgie, not just in a diminutive way. It was Budgie and Susie Sue from Susie and the Banshees in a non-diminutive... It was just a duo is all I'm trying to say. It was just the two of them, Budgie and Susie Sue, who were dating at the time. I think they married 2 years after that album, 1991. Budgie released a memoir last year called The Absence, if you wanted to check that out. Before that, How Come You're Such a Hit with the Boys, Jane by Dolly Mixture. Now, Dolly Mixture had a few singles in the early 1980s. I think they had a Peel session in 1982 before releasing the demonstration tapes in 1984, which was a double LP with all their demo songs as a kind of calling card for record labels. Record labels, which I don't think ever called. I don't think it was used as a calling card. But that record, How Come You're Such a Hit with the Boys, Jane, is from the demonstration tapes, 1984. I believe there were 1,000 copies pressed, and each copy was signed by each of the members, Rachel, Hester, and Debsey. A Dolly Mixture can also be found on Captain Sensible's solo work, including his hit single, What? Before Dolly Mixture, Chris Spedding with Video Life from his Guitar Graffiti, 1979, our namesake here on Video Life. You know, a peek behind the curtain, David Johansen from David Johansen's Mansion of Fun always played the same song as his intro song. It was Groovin' Is Easy, I believe, by the Electric Flag. And so that's where playing Video Life comes from. David Johansen's Mansion of Fun, not to talk about Sirius XM satellite radio on our terrestrial radio, WCBN-FM Ann Arbor 88.3. 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

welcome at WCBN FM Ann Arbor 88.3, left of the dial. You're listening to Video Life. We just heard Pray for the Lights to Go Out by Bob Wills and his Texas Playboys, their cover of the Ragtime original. Pray for the Lights to Go Out was originally recorded 1917 and released on Magic Notes Shellac. Bob Wills recorded it 23 years later, 1940. Before that, we had Burnt Toast and Black Coffee by Mike Pedison, his A-side release from 1961. Now, I have no information on Mike Pedison. Probably should have looked into him before talking about him. Here, let me look him up. Well, he's a saxophonist. That's pretty cool. He was an early pioneer of rock and roll in a similar vein to Bill Haley. So says Wikipedia anyway. So you can take that all the way to the bank. And that song, Burnt Toast and Black Coffee, is excellent regardless of his poultry Wikipedia page. Before that, When You Dance by the Turbans, 1955. The Turbans got together in Philadelphia, 1954. Won a local singing contest with their version of White Christmas. And that local singing contest allowed them to cut some songs in the studio, including When You Dance, which was originally a B-side that was then flipped to an A-side after being a regional hit in the Midwest, including in Detroit. And then it climbed to number 33 on the pop charts. Before that, Savoy by Lucky Millinder. That was Lucky's 1942 single release on Decca Shellac. I happen to have a copy. The B-side has Sister Rosetta Tharpe, if you're interested. Anyway, here's the Spirit of Memphis Quartet here on WCBN-FM, Ann Arbor.

Hello, and also welcome to Video Life here on, I believe, WCBN-FM Ann Arbor. We just listened to four songs about telephones. I mean, why not? Marsh McLuhan, I think, said, the telephone is a participant form that demands a partner, which is very interesting. I don't know why McLuhan's fell out of academic favor. I never see anybody quoting McLuhan. Anyway, we just heard the original version of Hanging on the Telephone by The Nerves, the power pop trio The Nerves. They released one EP in 1976, and before breaking up and going on to other things, I think one of the members of The Nerves went on to write Come Back and Stay for Paul Young. Peter Case of The Nerves went on to form The Plimsolls, who did A Million Miles Away. And at any rate, Hanging on the Telephone was covered 2 years later, 1978, by Blondie on their album Parallel Lines. I think Debbie Harry happened to hear that song on a mixtape that was made by their regular producer, Mike Chapman. But anyway, before that, a song I played on Video Life before. I love this song, so great. My Baby Calls Me on the Phone by Cherry Casino and the Gamblers. A Cherry Casino named after the playing card company. Cherry Casino and the Gamblers, one of the best groups on rhythm.

Bomb Records, the German rockabilly label. That was from Cher Casino's album, A Fat Mama's Daughter, if you want to check out more of that. And before that, The Telephone Is Ringing by Pee Wee Creighton. Crazy guitar sound on that record, 1956. Now, Pee Wee Creighton has another telephone song, A Phone Call From My Baby, from his 1960 self-titled record, if you wanted another telephone song. And before that, The Atomic Telephone by the Spirit of Memphis Quartet. You can find that smack dab in the middle of their 1958 record, Spirituals, Volume 6. But it can also be found on this incredible compilation album, Atomic Platters, Cold War Music, a 2005 release all about nuclear anxiety through radio and music. Anyway, here's David Sylvian on WCBN-FM, Ann Arbor.

Hello and welcome at WCBN-FM, Ann Arbor 88.3. This is Video Life with me, Sam. And we just heard Adam and the Ants with Don't Be Square, Be There. You may not like it now, but you will. That was from their 1980 album, Kings of the Wild Frontier. Excellent record, front to back. That song references their debut record, Dirk Wears White Socks, which is itself a reference to Dirk Bogarde, that early edgy art house actor. You might remember him from The Servant and The Night Porter. Before that, Rotating Head by the English Beat from Special Beat Service, 1982. We just listened to Special Beat Service maybe 3 weeks ago. I did a set of music with titles derived from women's first names. We heard Jeanette that week, and now we heard another song from that record, Side One, Rotating Head, which made an appearance in Ferris Bueller's Day Off 4 years later. Before that, one of the dozens of incredible tracks from The Cure, that was Push from The Head on the Door, 1985, the last song from Side One. Don't you feel like there's not many bands that could fill? You know, some bands have a double LP greatest hits album, and you're like, well, actually, it should be an EP. You should probably have an EP of greatest hits. The Cure is like, they could fill three LPs. They could fill a Sandinista-sized album with their greatest hits. Push is sort of like the Replacement senior video, if you know that song. 2 minutes of an instrumental, and then as soon as you think it's done, here comes the vocals. It's like a surprise. And then in Push's case, the song just ends after Robert's done singing. It's this very economical arrangement. Really interesting. Before that, Backwaters by David Sylvian from his 1984 debut, Brilliant Trees. David Sylvian from Japan. The band Japan, not from the country Japan. Backwater was also the name of a Brian Eno song from Before and After Science 1977. I wonder if that was an inspiration to David Sylvian. I think Abstract Truth played that record a few weeks ago, if I'm not mistaken. Anyway, time for one more song. I just referenced how I played a set of music that was all women's first names. One of the songs I played was Sally Can't Dance by Lou Reed, which was a thinly veiled reference to Edie Sedgwick. And so let's listen to another song about Edie Sedgwick, courtesy of Bob Dylan. Thank you for listening at the WCBN-FM Ann Arbor. And as Vera Lynn once said, we'll meet again.

0: Hi, this is Ozzy Osbourne. For many years, you know I've had a drink problem and I'm trying to battle that problem every single day. But one thing I don't do, I don't drive my car when I'm drinking. 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It's the stupidest thing. 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Not only are you going to hurt yourself, you may hurt some other person, and you wouldn't want that on your conscience, would you?
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2: 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So, Radical Love from Danielle Nicole. As we round out set two of Nothing But the Blues, that's the show you tuned into here at 88.3 FM on your dial all the way to the left. 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Football or not, I don't even know what's going on there. But hopefully you are listening to the blues with me this afternoon and enjoying it on this warm, a little bit humid September, late summer, September afternoon here. My name's Jerry Mack, your host, and thanks for listening. Crashing into things here. Okay, before Danielle there, we heard from... Let's see, let's get this right here on my keyboard. Keyboard's always funky with me. Okay, that's for the next song. Okay, before Danielle there, we heard... Let's see, come back. Cooperate, please. Thank you. Jovan Webb with These Boots, and his latest release is called Son of a Singer. Jovan on vocal and harmonica. And you think, oh, this guy looks like a guitar player. No, he sings and writes his own stuff. Kenny Greenberg on the guitars there with the band. Tom Hambridge on the drums. Mike Rojas on the piano. And Tommy McDonald on the bass. Backing up the stylings of Jovan Webb. Son of a Singer and Blind Pig. And we heard These Boots. They're not just made for walking. I guess some are made for talking. Johnny Guitar Watson, one of the guys who kind of started all this stuff way back in the early 50s, and Frank Zappa's favorite guitar player, as Frank has been quoted a few times. This tune we heard, The Eagle Is Back, recorded for Johnny in 1961 in L.A., where he did a lot of recording in the day. I think he was from around that area. And let's see. Johnny on vocal and guitar. Other personnel unknown for this recording that jumped up there. We got another recording here from 61 cutting in. I don't know if this is the same people. Also recorded in L.A. But let's name off anyway. Let's see. Howard Roberts on the other guitar. Ernie Freeman on piano. Ted Brinson on the bass. Ed Sharkey Hall on the drums. And maybe they were on that, maybe not. Anyway, a lot of recorded personnel unknown, a lot of unknowns on here. But Johnny Guitar Watson, we know of, and we play him. The Eagle Is Back, the man who gave us Gangsta of Love and Ain't It a Bitch, amongst other things. One of the great ones. We heard the Shaylin Band before that with I'm Not Ready. They have a new release out. Another one of these bands that sent me a CD down here at the station. So if you send me a CD and it's good, I'm going to play it. If you don't, if you go, oh, do this digital download, Jerry, I can't do it. So even the big record companies, Alligator's still sending me stuff. Delmark has kind of fallen off the wagon here. They haven't sent me anything in a long time, and I sure would love to hear from the Delmark people with some of your new releases. You got my address. Send me the CD, please, of your new releases. All of them. Mitch Woods before that. He's changed record companies. And he's on Momojo Records. There's a few other words. We heard him live in New Orleans. A Night in New Orleans, the name of this one. Live and solo at Snug Harbor down there. We heard Mitch doing one of his favorite influences, I'm sure, Louis Jordan's Choo Choo Choo Boogie. And you think, wow, that tune needs It needs horns and stuff. No, it doesn't. Not if you're a good piano player like Mitch. And that is a piano rhythm in that tune. If you listen to the original tune, it's got that boogie-woogie piano beat that Louis, keyboard player, put in there. He had a couple of them. I'll come up with the name here in a minute. But Mitch Wood's doing it right on this new release, A Night in New Orleans. Thank you. And then we went back in time to 1951. Robert Jr. Lockwood and his band at the time. Let's see now, what did I do with that one, which featured Alfred Wallace on the drums and vocal doing that one, Glad I Don't Worry No More. Of course, Robert Jr. On the guitar, Sonnyland Slim, a.k.a. Albert Lou Andrew, on the piano. Great session man, did a lot of stuff with a lot of people on independent recordings, was a friend of Muddy Waters and other people, and even came down here to WCBN and did an interview with me in 1984 when he was in town playing solo at the Blind Pig when they still had music in the basement. Wow, somewhere I got to dig up that recording. I don't know if I have it or not, but shame on me. March 22nd, 1951 for that recording with Sonnyland Slim, Robert Lockwood, and Alfred Wallace. Okay, and let's see, what did we hear before that? We're going way back here. Billie Holiday before that with probably a tune a little bit around that time or a little earlier. We heard her version of the George Kahn, William Donaldson tune, Love Me or Leave Me. And that's another version of that that we played. The original one we played at the end of the last set. And both of those go out to Tari. I hope you enjoyed those. Okay, I've said enough here, but I've told you who we are, where we are, what we're doing. Whoever you are is your business, so I'm glad you're listening, and take care of that well. Let's go into the next phase here with some, let's listen to the King family of fine blues here, starting off with the man himself. We got BB, Albert, and Freddie lined up here. Let's listen to BB here. From some 1970 recordings of his, also done in L.A. With the help of Leon Russell on the keyboards and conducting this tune that Leon wrote called Hummingbird, Joe Walsh on the rhythm guitar. So, yeah, take that one. He's not just an Eagles guy or whatever, James Gang. That's when I saw him. But Joe is, unless it's a different Joe Walsh, not the politician, that's for sure. It's probably the guy that we know of. So who else is on this? Brian Garofalo on the bass, Russ Kunkel on the drums, Mary Clayton. There's a name we haven't heard in a while. Mary Clayton, who did the backup vocal on Gimme Shelter while she was pregnant for the Rolling Stones in 69. Here she is, probably postpartum here doing... singing with Shirley Matthews and Clydie King and Vanetta Fields. They call themselves the Angelic Choir here on this one. Strings arranged by Jimmy Haskell and, of course, Leon Russell. And on the pen here, produced by Bill Sismic, Hummingbird, featuring the one and only B.B. King, happening for you. Round three of Nothing But the Blues.

believe Little Walter wrote that. There's a T-Bone Walker tune called It's a Mean Old World, but I think it's a different tune. Anyway, we're going to give Little Walter credit to that and say it was done in 1968 or 69. And they probably did that, Ike and Tina probably did that as a tribute to Little Walter, who passed away that year at a young age. He was only 38, but he was a street brawler. So he had one too many that night. Anyway, Mean Old World, Ike and Tina Turner there from the Soul Anthology. And yes, Tina Turner knew the blues. Trudy Lynn before that with Do I Need You Too from the It's Your Band release, Wild Women Do Get the Blues. And then we heard Little Milton from, I believe, his last recording called Think of Me. And some great stuff from Little Milton and some people backing him up in this, including Bruce Katz on the keyboards, Sally Tuven, and husband John, Sally on the bass, John on guitar, Chuck Burke on the drums, and other people helping out. Little Milton there with the tune Something Wonderful. And Something Wonderful was the guitar work and the songwriting of Little Milton Campbell. So, as all these great blues people are, they're singing in my heart all the time. Hope they're singing for you, too. And then we heard from the King family of fine blues. We heard Freddie King doing the classic Chuck Willis tune, It's Too Late, She's Gone. And that one made popular by Eric Clapton on the Derek and the Dominoes Layla LP. That was the first time I heard it, and then, of course, I had to research it. And Freddie King version there is so beautiful to hear Freddie King sing, because he was a great singer as well as a guitar player. And we heard King Curtis on the saxophone in these sessions done in 1969, a mere less than 2 years before King Curtis left us. He was, I believe, stabbed in the street on the way home from somewhere, but from a gig, and he was... assaulted, and another unfortunate circumstance of the blues. But these guys left us great music, and we listen to it every Saturday down here. Nothing but the blues, as well as the new people who are walking in big shoes playing this music right. Before Freddie there, we heard Albert with his classic, a little bit extended version of Angel of Mercy from various releases of Albert King. King Albert. And then we start off, of course, with the King, B.B. King, doing a Hummingbird tune written and performed and orchestrated by Leon Russell from the Indianola Mississippi Seeds collection, also from a MCA release of B.B. King's music called Greatest Hits, if you can believe that. And there's a bunch of cool tunes on here from B.B. Why I Sing the Blues, Of Course the Thrill is Gone, etc., etc. All right. We've carried you through and down to the bottom of the hour here on Nothing But the Blues. We've got 25 more minutes left, and then I believe Johnny Voyage will be in with Discount Crowns, exploring the roots of unpopular pop music as he brings in his cache of music that we don't even have in the library here. He brings a lot of his own stuff in, so... Always interesting mix of his stuff there on Discount Crown, so stay tuned for that between 5 and 6 here. And then it's time at 6 o'clock for the Nolans Happy Hour, a new show that we hope to continue down here. All the foot stomping and soulful music indigenous to the great city of New Orleans and the state of Louisiana, and it spills over into a few other places too, but they try to bring it on home for you between 6 and 7. Between 7 and 9, it's Dance Hall Reggae, a show that's been going on here. Not quite as long as Nothing But the Blues, but Brian Tomczyk starting it back in the early 80s, and it's been rolling ever since. And then it's 7 to 9, 9 to midnight, Chill Will in the Prop Shop for your Saturday night dance grooves. So keep that dial tuned to 88.3 for fine specialty and freeform programming all Saturday afternoon and all night long. Thank you very much.
All right, let's

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I think I took care of all the messages here. 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If it's good, you leave with a good feeling. So get out and support it wherever it is. Ann Arbor only has a couple of nightclubs now that allow that to happen. So young or old, you got to go out and do it. Music keeps you young. It keeps you vital no matter what age you are. All right, so let's start off here with Giles Robson, backed up by journeyman bluesman John Primer here, backing up on guitar. Giles going to walk in some big shoes of his harmonica influences with this release called 10 Chicago Blues Classics. And this is out on Blues House Records. We're going to hear Giles play some Little Walter, some Muddy Waters, some original Sonny Boy Williamson, and a few others. We're going to listen to start off here with a classic from Little Walter Jacobs and My Babe as we kick off the last round here of Nothing But the Blues. Giles Robson on harmonica and vocal, John Primer on guitar, playing that blues for you.

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She don't do nothing but kiss and hug me, my babe. True little baby, that's my babe. I'm talking about my baby.

0: Hey, okay, Ruthie Foster there with Stone Love off one of her great releases. Let's see if I can find out which release that is here. If Spinatron is working with me today, I've been behind the eight ball for a lot today, so I'm trying to... The Truth According to Ruthie Foster. Okay, thank you. Came through for me. That was a 2009 release on Proper. And let's see, what do we got going here? We're going to... Put some Rick Vito in the background here as we roll on out of Nothing But the Blues today. Before that, the Amy Ryan Band with I Got Eyes from her release last year on Arba Records called Brighter and Brighter. Eddie Kirkland with What You Got on Your Mind from Where You Get Your Sugar, his 95 release on Deluge. The California Honey Drops with Soul Tub from their 2008 release called Soul Tub on, what else, Tub Tone Records. And Giles Robson and John Primer start us off with Little Walter's My Babe as we close out Nothing But the Blues today. I got to go find a man about a key, and you got to stay on the radio and listen to the roots of unpopular pop music with Johnny Voyage and Discount Crowns. All that happens for you next on WCBN-FM Ann Arbor, the greatest radio station you may ever hear. This is Jerry Mack signing off for Nothing But the Blues. Have a great afternoon. Stay away from football traffic. It's a pain in the you-know-where. Have a good one.
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2: So check that out. It's going to be an hour long from 2 to 3, it looks like. And we'll see what happens from there. We've got a lot of new people joining this semester. A lot of old faces, too. Of course, you can't see our faces because this is radio. But make sure you give them all your love and be really patient with them as they are. We are an educational station. And... you know, people are learning as they go along sometimes, but you should hear a lot of new people, a lot of older people as well. Older DJs, that is. Anyhow, I'm going to play a whole lot of David Bowie coming up next. David Bowie has a bunch of box sets out, kind of this mini box sets, actually. And this is one called The Width of a Circle. It's a 2-CD box set featuring some songs and some singles that he released around the time of the album The Man Who Sold the World in 1970. With the Circle is the opening track off of that album. But we're going to hear some of the other tracks from this 2-CD set. We're going to hear... well, it's divided up into different sections. There's a Sunday show... John Peel did in front of a live audience on 4th of February, or 5th of February, 1970. And there's a couple of songs that David Bowie wrote for the Scottish TV play, The Looking Glass Murder, a.k.a. Perrault in Turquoise. And there's a Sounds of the 70s Andy Farris show, recorded live in the 25th of March, 1970. And some singles, which we'll all hear in this next set. Starting off with the John Peel session in front of a live audience. This is a cover of a Jacques Brel song called Amsterdam, which I believe Scott Walker also covered. Scott Walker was one of his heroes, David Bowie, and he was into Jacques Brel as well. So, anyhow, WCBN-FM Ann Arbor, here's some Bowie for you.
3: This afternoon's program, we have David Bowie, who's famed in hit parade circles for one of last year's best records, Space Oddity. And he'll be joined a little later on in the program by a horde of musicians. We'll tell you about that when it comes. First thing that he's going to sing, just by himself with his own guitar, is a Jacques Brel composition. This is David Bowie and Port of Amsterdam.

Hello guys, while we listen to the end of this song and then move into the next one, I want to tell you what you listen to for my whole show, because I haven't talked to you guys yet. So the first song you heard was Anemometer by Nobukazu Takemura, and then you heard Fairy Dance of Twinkle and Shadow by Susumu Yokota, then you heard FSB by I'm always so bad at pronouncing anything, Le Hammond Inferno, and then Woman by Alone A, Peaceful Blue by Personal System, Speech Defects by Le Hammond Inferno again, and then it was Cosmos Sound In by Bifu Zone, The Gentle Movement of Palm Trees by Personal System, Refract by Alone A, and then the next song you're gonna hear is Sign, also by Nobukazu Takemura. I hope you guys like this mix. I hope you're not too mad at me that we had a rough start, but yeah.

how far this thing is. I can't find my dear Zilda. It is near here. How long does this thing go? I can't see my dear Zilda. I can feel it here. Where the end of the days? I can't find the way out. No, I'm waiting for the day. How far this thing is.

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We are student-run, with lots and lots of community involvement. And I wouldn't have it any other way, would you?

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1: He seems sorry.
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1: I'm honestly impressed that he was able to do it.
0: Right? 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
1: Or... 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

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You're listening to WCBN FM Ann Arbor. My name is Alex. This is Freeform Radio up until 3 o'clock this afternoon. Let me tell you what we just heard in that last set. That was the Skatalites doing their rendition of the James Bond theme from the album Ball of Fire. Came out in 1997 on the, what label was this on? Island Records, of course. We also heard from Mystic Bowie's Talking Dreads, not a cover, Psycho Killer, Talking Heads cover. Mystic Bowie was a member of the band Tom Tom Club, which was kind of an offshoot of the Talking Heads, of course. And in 2019, he came out with this album called Mystic Bowie's Talking Dreads, which is all Talking Heads covers done in reggae and ska style. It's on BFD Records. We heard Bob Dylan before that and One Too Many Mornings from The Times They Are Changing. Muddy Waters did Good Morning Little Schoolgirl from the Folk Singer album, 1963 Chess Records. The same year Bob Dylan did The Times They Are Changing, that was on Columbia Records for Bob Dylan. And then we did start off with a tribute to Cheetah Chrome, guitarist for a couple of different bands from Cleveland. The Dead Boys, of course, is one thing he's most famous for. Hey Little Girl, the cover of the Syndicate of Sound song from the, I guess this is the debut album, Young, Loud, and Snotty. Came out in 1977 on Sire Records, one of the great Sire record bands. The other being the Talking Heads and the Ramones. Cheetah Chrome was also a member of an earlier band that you might have heard of called Rocket from the Tombs. And that was a version of live version of Ain't It Fun, a song that he wrote. The Day the Earth Met the Rocket from the Tombs, the live version of that song, like I said, and it was recorded. Let me see where it was recorded. It was recorded in Cleveland Live in a rehearsal space. And it's 1975, I believe, and it was on Fire Records in 2002. Check that out if you can. It's an Rocket from the Tombs was an early Cleveland punk band that split into two sections. The Dead Boys, which we heard, and then Pure Ubu. So David Thomas, late David Thomas, was the lead singer of the band. Although I don't think that's him on that lead vocals there, but he was the leader of the band, and then they, again, split into two bands. The raw power of Dead Boys and kind of the more artsy post-punk of Pure Ubu. Anyhow, it is time for me to read you some events information right now, and this is not queued up yet, but I will. I guess my computer fell asleep here for a little while here, and I gotta queue up this events information. Here we go. The Paul Cowell Orchestra featuring vocalist Sarah D'Angelo at Zagaz Grotto tonight at 7 o'clock. Margaret Gillespie with Anna Tivo at the Arc at 8 o'clock. Tomorrow we have Christopher Baxter, founder of the Pennsylvania nonprofit newsroom Spotlight PA. This is at U of M Wallace. Hey, this is at U of M Wallace House Gardens in Ann Arbor at 5 o'clock p.m.

with Kathy Weiland at the Arc at 8 o'clock p.m. This is an album release show for Bill Edwards. We also have a screening of the 1982 British film Brimstone and Trickle at the Dreamland Theater in Ypsilanti at 7:30 p.m. This film stars Denham Elliott and the one and only Sting. Elvis Costello and the Imposters will be at the Royal Oak Music Theater on Wednesday the 16th at 7 o'clock p.m. Gary Clark Jr. at 7 o'clock p.m. at the Fillmore in Detroit. On 17th, we have another great punk band, Social Distortion, at the Fillmore in Detroit, 6:30 p.m. I know Mike Ness was recovering from cancer recently. So we'll treat to see them. Events calendar is brought to you by the locally owned Ann Arbor Observer, providing news and events online at annarborobserver.com. On A2V of the Observer's weekly newsletter and in print, you can hear events calendar every 3 hours on the half hour right here on WCBN FM Ann Arbor. We're going to get into two B-sides coming up next from 45s that I played last week. The band The Left Bank from the 60s. They were known as a Baroque pop band with harpsichord and some classical instruments added to their rock and roll band. Last week I played their hit songs Walk Away, Renee, and Pretty Ballerina. We're going to hear the B-sides off of those two LPs or those two 45s right now. Starting off with the B-side to Walk Away, Renee, which is called I Haven't Got the Nerve, and the B-side to Pretty Ballerina, which is called Lazy Day. Enjoy.

0: All Blues by Miles Davis from the legendary 1959 album Kind of Blue. Miles Davis celebrating a centenary this year. He would have been 100 years old if he lived, because he died in 1992, I believe. Horace Silver did Song for My Father, which you may recognize as a sample from the Steely Dan song Ricky Don't Lose That Number. That's the original Horace Silver composition, though, from the album Song for My Father. It came out in 1964 on Blue Note Records. And then the aforementioned Left Bank singles, Lazy Day and I Haven't Got to Nerve B-Sides from their hit singles, Pretty Ballerina and Walk Away Renee, B-Sides of those two songs, which sound quite different from their A-Sides when it came out in 1966 on Smash Records. We've got a new show starting up next with St. Reed and St. Hank. Is that right?
1: That's right.
0: Okay, and she's right behind me right now, and she'll be doing her show, their show, Club H, coming up next here on WCBN FM number as soon as I hit this button here.
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7: Good evening, everyone. Oh, sorry, good afternoon. If that didn't just tell you, I'm usually used to having a later slot in the afternoon. I just switched shows. I'm now doing 3 to 4 p.m. on Mondays instead of my usual 7 to 8 p.m. on Sundays. If you know me, I'm St. Reed. This is not the temple anymore, but this is Club H because I am now getting joined by my co-host, St. Hank, who is currently looking for music for us right now because we were a little given this set pretty late in the day, but we are so excited to be here, and he's going to be coming on and speaking sometime soon. But for today, we were thinking of playing some summer, kind of just upbeat music for you guys. Go along with the weather out today. Our first one, we have Kodo with Japanese War Game.

Hello, everyone. This is DJ Hank. Me and DJ Ella, me and St. Ella, are playing Club H right now. What you just heard was Toro y Moi, So Many Details, Push the Little Daisies by Ween, Be Sweet by Japanese Breakfast, Serge Gainsbourg's Je T'aime Moi Non Plus, pardon my French, and Les Thugs, The Letter. Next up, you'll hear Pixies' Monkey Gone to Heaven.

0: They're cats. America's most popular pets, but also the pet most likely to die prematurely from disease, poison, animal abuse, and collision with vehicles because many people let their cats roam freely. To protect your cats from harm, please keep them indoors. A safe cat is a happy cat.
1: Minha janela não lenta,

0: That was just Africa Negra with Chigunno Zunta. Before that, we had Summer Heart with Follow, FCUKERS with Lonely, Tennis with Never Work for Free, Afro Beta with Love for Life, Eduardo Araujo Silvina with Manda Embora a Tristeza, and then next up, for our last song today, we have Kenya Dance with Simimi. Thank you guys so much for listening. We had such a good time playing some music for you guys. I know it was kind of a random mix for this show, but I promise we're gaining our groove. I'm St. Reed.
1: And I'm St. Hank.
0: And this is
2: Club H.
0: Thank you guys so much for tuning in. We'll be back same time next week, 3 to 4 on Mondays. We would love to have you listen in. Thank you again.

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If you find Earth Bowen, if it's the same old same thing, come on and sign up of Outer Spaceways Incorporated. 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

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I'm your host, JAB. Today is a special episode, Call for All Demons, featuring the early commercial singles credited to Sun Ra, released between 1956 and 1960. We just heard Last Call for Love, and before that, I'm Coming Home by Billy Hawkins with Sun Ra and his orchestra, spelled the conventional way, released as both the 45 and 78 on the Heartbeat label in 1956. These songs provide an example of a stylistic bridge between the music Ra was arranging before 1956 and his early work with the orchestra. It was the first record credited to Ra just before he morphed the ensemble's name from orchestra into orchestra. More on that later. The main impetus for today's show is to correct a stubborn myth that has circulated even among respected jazz critics, namely the claim that Sun Ra was releasing bizarre, unlistenable music right from the start of his career. This misconception stems from how modern discographies and reissues are structured. Except for one song, everything we'll be hearing today comes from the collection Singles, the complete 45s, 1952 to 1991, released by Strut in 2016. Because the compilation is organized chronologically by recording date rather than release date, listeners often mistake Ra's earliest home recordings for his commercial debut. Herman Sonny Blunt began recording a wide variety of music as soon as he acquired his first paper tape recorder in 1948, but these were mostly private experiments and song sketches. When Ra founded L. Saturn Research with his business partner Elton Abraham and started pressing commercial 45s, they were aimed at jukeboxes and record shops. These are 3-minute slabs of hard bop, rhythm and blues, doo-wop, and Chicago blues. Today we're setting the record straight by listening to the first 10 commercial 45s credited to Sun Ra and his orchestra in the actual order the Chicago public heard them hit the wax between 1956 and 1960. Right now we're hearing Soft Talk, the first proper single by the group recorded and released in 1956. Next we'll hear Super Blonde from the flip side of that single. Both are the same versions featured on Supersonic Jazz, the first full-length LP on the Saturn label. I hope this program is informative and that you enjoy it. Thanks for listening.

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Today is a special program, Call for All Demons, featuring Sunrise's earliest commercial singles in release order. Right now we're listening to Urnak, and we just heard its Flipside, Medicine for a Nightmare. Both the Strut Singles Collection and the 1996 release on Evidence instead include an originally unreleased alternate version, but the original single was actually the same version as on the album Angels and Demons at Play, which pairs these 1956 tracks with a side of more experimental 1960 recordings. Rob would repeat this pattern of releasing hybrid albums with two unrelated sides throughout his career. Before that, from the same album, were Demon's Lullaby and Call for All Demons, which were paired on a vanishingly rare 1956 7-inch. The more common single, though still quite rare, has Call for All Demons paired with a unique version of Saturn, which is what we heard before that. We started with Super Blonde and Soft Talk from the first single by the band, credited as Le Son Ra and his orchestra with an I. Sun Ra biographer John Sved writes on the group's name. The band changed names several times. It was briefly known as the Modern Jazz Band and then as the Eight Rays of Jazz. But now Sonny named it the Orchestra, a name which alluded both to the Egyptian god Ra's Ark, his solar boat, and to the Ark, literally a box, which held the covenant. Orchestra has a Ra at the beginning and the end, Sonny said. Ra can be written as R or Ra, and on both ends of the word it is an equation. The first and the last are equal. That's phonetic balance. Besides, he once told road manager Spencer Weston, that's the way black people say orchestra. Next, an interesting sideline. At the same time Ra was developing his orchestra and making recordings that wouldn't be released for a decade or more, he was also involved with a variety of vocal groups. He coached, arranged for, and backed the Qualities, the Lintels, the New Sounds, and the Cosmic Rays, who are featured in this next set, starting with Bye Bye, released as a single on the Saturn label in 1958.

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Today is the special program Call for All Demons, featuring Sunrise's earliest commercial singles in released order. We just heard Daddy's Gonna Tell You No Lie and Dreaming from a 1960 single by the Cosmic Rays with Sun Ra and his orchestra. Before that, credited to the same artist, Somebody's in Love, and started with Bye Bye. Those are from a 1958 single. These doo-wop sides came to most people's attention when they were included on the singles 2-CD set on the Evidence label in 1996. Evidence took the approach of only including tracks that weren't already available in their catalog, which already included the core Chicago albums on 2-for-CDs. So only a few of today's sides were included on the Evidence set. In contrast, the 2016 Strut release singles the complete 45s 1952 to 1991, released as a triple CD or two separate volumes of triple LPs, took a broader approach and included everything that was released on a single in Sun Ra's career. There are, however, a few tracks on the Evidence set that aren't available on the Strut collection, including a demo version of Daddy's Gonna Tell You No Lie, released on the Saturn label as a single in 1983. For some reason, Strut instead includes a different demo of the song, so both releases are valuable for completists. Right now we're listening to Hours After, from a 1958 Saturn single, backed with Great Balls of Fire, which we'll hear next. 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

0: Sunrise on the Air, a special episode, Call for All Demons, focusing on the early 7 Inches by Sun Ra and his orchestra in release order. Right now we're hearing Big City Blues, and before that it's Flipside, the blues set, both showcasing Ra's take on Chicago blues. He would continue to include improvised blues numbers and orchestra sets through the end of his career. Before the blues numbers, we heard State Street, preceded by Space Loneliness from a Saturn single released in July 1960. Both of those tunes stayed in the orchestra book throughout Sun Ra's career. We heard Great Balls of Fire and started with Hours After, those two from a 1958 single. When Sun Ra and his orchestra left Chicago and landed in New York in 1961, their release catalog up to that point consisted only of these singles and 3 albums: Jazz by Sun Ra Volume 1, Supersonic Jazz, and Jazz in Silhouette. There were about a dozen additional 7 inches and LPs recorded in the Chicago era that Saturn would eventually issue, mostly in the late 1960s, but those 3 LPs and these singles we featured today were Ra's initial forays into commercial records. Before the Space Chords, the Synthesizers, and the Interplanetary Mythos, Sonny's foundation was built on the South Side, forged in rhythm and blues, doo-wop, and hard swinging bop. Next week, at this same time, on this same station, we start season 2 of Sun Ra's on the Air, Journey to Saturn, with a selection of Sonny Blunt's earliest recording sessions, 1946 to 1948. The season will be dedicated to a semester-long overview of Sun Ra's entire catalog. Thanks for tuning in to this special edition of Sun Ra's on the Air. I'm your host, JAV. Until next time, keep your dials locked to 88.3 WCBN FM Ann Arbor.
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Sonora Santiaguera invites us to begin the party with another semester of Deerfield Beach. Welcome back, everybody. This is your musical medley on Mondays for Latin and world music. I'm Pinto. I'm your host today and for the rest of the semester, and I could not be more excited to be back here in the station. It's a beautiful day in Ann Arbor, but the only thing more fun than standing outside in the perfect weather is sitting down here and broadcasting live from Ann Arbor, Michigan. This is Deerfield Beach on WCBN-FM Ann Arbor. We just heard a very short little song by Sonora Santiaguera, and that's because today's show is Cuban music. So I hope that is something you like, because if it isn't, then it's going to be after this. So we're going to be touring Cuba just like we did last year a couple of times, because that's where the best music in the world comes from. And you can hear all the music on the world on this show every Monday from 5 to 6 p.m. If you listened to this last winter, we're in the same slot that we were last time. And if you listened to Radiozilla on August 30th with Dr. Mike McGovern and Professor Rob Pomfret, that was a little taste of what we're doing this semester. So this is world and Latin music, but it's also an educational curriculum. We're going to learn all about world music, where it comes from, what it means to people around the world, and we're going to have a lot of fun. So up next, we're going to hear Orquesta Aragón. This is charanga. We're going to hear El Baile Suavito in the musical genre of charanga. Thank you guys for listening.

That was Manzanillo by Orquestra Regional Manzanillo. And Manzanillo is a city in Cuba, in southeastern Cuba, which in the province of Granma, which is where Fidel Castro landed the yacht Granma when the Cuban Revolution began. So the province is named after that, and that's where Manzanillo is. And before that, we heard Oye Titico. That was Grupo Changui de Guantanamo. So Changui is a musical style from the Guantanamo area in eastern Cuba, and particularly the city of Baracoa, which is the oldest city in Cuba, and if I'm not mistaken, is the oldest city in the Caribbean. And it was established by the Spanish as a sugar post. So that's where Changui comes from. That was a really quick, lively song with these like kind of riff-like vocals that were being yelled out as the drum was going off beat really fast. It doesn't follow the clave, which is the traditional Cuban rhythm that you hear in everything else, but it's the ancestor to a lot of clave-based later forms of Cuban music, especially the son montuno, which is my favorite genre of music, and we're going to hear a lot of that soon. But that was the Changui. It originated in the sugar plantations around Baracoa and Guantanamo, because that was where the people who were enslaved, that was what they did, is that they made the music of the Changui. So that music comes out of unbelievable hardship, but it is incredibly beautiful now. And that before that, we heard Orquesta Aragón. That was El Baile Suavito. So that one was really quick and lovely with a band that's as Cuban as it gets. And to begin the hour, it was Sonora Santiaguera. That was Comenzó la Fiesta. So Sonora Santiaguera is a Guajira band. And that's a very country style of Cuban music from the mountains. And we're going to hear that later too. But before that, up next, Pello al Afrocan is the name of the band we're going to hear. And this is Las Jardineras. And then from there, we're going to play one more song. And then we're going to go into some son. And in about 15 more minutes, I'm going to come back on the air and talk about what's going on in Ann Arbor. So this is Deerfield Beach with Pinto. And if you like music like this, if you like world music and Latin music and Cuban music, then this is where you should be every Monday, sitting next to your radio and listening to WCBN. So up next, Pello al Afrocan.

We just heard Sierra Maestra. That was El Reloj de Pastora. That was from Putumayo. That was the recording, but that is a well-known song by a well-known song revival band from the 70s. And they're named after a mountain range of the same name in eastern Cuba. It's the largest, the most dominant mountain range in Cuba, the Sierra Maestra. But that was what we just heard before that. Compay Segundo and Cuarteto Patria. That was Ahora Me Da Pena. From Cuba and Washington. Ahora Me Da Pena, that's another song, so we just heard two back-to-back. And Compay Segundo, you might have heard before, he was on Buena Vista Social Club. He wrote Chan Chan, which is probably the most famous song off of that album that the group made. And he was rolling cigars in Havana when he wrote Chan Chan. And he was a nobody, basically, until his old age, and then he became a musician of the likes of which we know today. So that was him and Cuarteto Patria. And before that, we heard the Cuban Dreams Band with La Timba Gorda. That was, I picked that because it was fun. I liked the name. And then before that, the last time I talked, Peyo El Afrocan was the name of the artist. And they played Las Jardineras. So that's what we just heard on Deerfield Beach, WCBN FM Ann Arbor, which is what you're listening to. Thank you for tuning in. I'm here every Monday from 5 to 6 p.m. I'm Pinto. And today, we are broadcasting out of the most beautiful day in Ann Arbor. It is Monday, September 14th. And tonight at 7 p.m., the Paul Keller Orchestra featuring vocalist Sarah D'Angelo will be at the Zalgaz Grotto in Ann Arbor. Also at 8 p.m. tonight is Margaret Glasby with Anna Tavell at the Arc.

0: 15th at 5 p.m., the Easy Street Jazz Band will play at Zaugas Grotto, and at 7 p.m., Bikini Kill with Ganser will be at the Royal Oak Music Theater in Royal Oak. Tomorrow on 8 p.m., Bob Log III will be at Lager House in Detroit. Bob Log III is a slide guitar, a one-man band based in Tucson. And also at 8 p.m., at the Michigan Theater is Beth Hart with Ty Taylor. That's right downtown of Ann Arbor on Liberty Street. Tomorrow at 8 p.m. also is Bill Edwards with Kathy Wieland. That's at the Arc. It's an album release show for Bill Edwards. And at 9:30 p.m. tomorrow is a screening of the 1982 British film Brimstone and Treacle at the Dreamland Theater in Ypsilanti. The film starts with Denholm Elliott and Sting. On Wednesday, September 16th at 7 p.m. is Elvis Costello and the Imposters at the Royal Oak Music Theater in Royal Oak. And at 7 p.m. on Wednesday is Gary Clark Jr. at the Fillmore, Detroit. At 6:30 p.m. on Thursday, that's the last thing I have on this calendar, Social Distortion will take the Fillmore, Detroit. So at the Fillmore on Wednesday is Gary Clark Jr. at 7, and on Thursday at 6:30 is Social Distortion. The events calendar is brought to you by the locally owned Ann Arbor Observer, providing news and events online at annarborobserver.com, on A2View, the Observer's weekly newsletter, and in print. 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That's also where you can hear all kinds of music from all over the world in all kinds of genres 24/7, because WCBN almost never stops broadcasting. We are just switching semesters now, so a lot of the shows you love have been switched around, and that's okay, because while you look for them, you can also discover new shows and new types of music. Thank you, everybody, for listening. We love you all, and we're going to be back in 1 second after this little message.
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0: So up next, we're going to hear Irakere, which is a band run by Chucho Valdez. And that's kind of it straddles the line between Latin jazz and more folky Latin music. And we'll see which of those two this next song falls into. That is Bacalao con Pan. And then after that, we're going to hear one more, and then I'm going to come back and talk for 1 second, because we're transitioning to a different kind of Cuban music after that. So up next, Bacalao con Pan. 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

Ibrahim Ferrer, one of the greatest Cuban musicians probably ever that we have recorded, and he was performing Bruca Manigua, which is originally written by Arsenio Rodriguez. Arsenio Rodriguez, and it is not written in Spanish. Well, some of it is. The beginning of it, Yo soy Carabalí, Negro de Nación, I am Carabalí, which refers to a part of a region of Nigeria known as Calabar. And a lot of, because so much of Cuba is descended from slave populations, that is kind of a saying in Cuba, is that's where I'm from. I'm soy Carabalí, or tiene Congo, or tiene Carabalí. So if I am not from the Congo, I'm from the Calabar region of Nigeria. And then he goes on to sing in Bozal, which is a creolized Spanish, Spanish with lengua palera, which is a Kikongo dialect from Palomonte, which is a place in, well, it's kind of complicated because this is a lot of different parts, people from a lot of different parts of Africa bringing related but different religions and different languages were placed in a region where they had no freedom, but they did have some kind of a community, and that's where so much of this music came from, and it's also where the languages came from. So Bozal is creolized Spanish with languages from the Congo and what is now Angola, and also from what is now Nigeria, and Calabar in particular. So this song was written in the 1930s. It's a remnant of the Afro-Cubanismo movement, which was happening at the same time in a lot of the Caribbean, and if you know anything about that movement, it's probably because you know Wilfredo Lam, who is a Cuban visual artist. And he was very much within the same movement that Arsenio Rodriguez was writing that song in. And I'm turning to that because it's kind of a bridge from what we've been listening to, which is the Cuban music that's a little more famous, so the changui and the son and the charanga we started with. And this is going to the countryside, to places where people have been practicing syncretized religions with Catholicism and Orisha worship, which is the traditional African faiths that were brought over when they themselves were brought over to the New World. And we're going to go to the province of Matanzas, which is outside of Havana, and that's what we're going to hear first. Then we transition further east into Cuba, and the music gets even older. Thank you for listening to Deerfield Beach. That's what's up next.

Okay, we just heard Tokimina, which is a Lukumi drum prayer for Obatala, which is the most important Orisha. Orishas are the traditional deities in West Africa, some parts of West Africa, and when people were brought to Cuba from West Africa, they brought their faith with them. So that is what we just heard. That's from the Cuban countryside of Matanzas, which is outside of Havana, and also before that was Baba Fururu Olore Reo. I think I did that correctly, which is also from Matanzas, and that was a bata drum. That was the one that had some vocals to it. And both of these that we just heard were recorded in 1957, so 2 years before the revolution, by Lidia Cabrera and Josefina Tarafa. So these are ancient recordings. These are about more than 70 years old. No, I think about 70 years old. And they're from a time in a place in Cuba that doesn't necessarily exist anymore. But that's where Cuban music comes from for so long. So that's what we're going to hear. That's how we're going to end the show, excuse me. And we're going to hear a little bit more of that. This is going to be a huarachita, which is a fast-paced, small Cuban dance music. And from that came the genre of huaracha, which is a more commercial music. But in the beginning, it was a prayer. So that's what we're going to hear now. This is a prayer dance. Thank you for listening to WCBN FM Ann Arbor. This is Deerfield Beach with Pinto. And I'm going to be here next week. Up next, in a couple of minutes, is the Daily Sports Report, so stay tuned for that. And then Audio Fireplace and the rest of our lovely schedule. Thank you all for listening. I'm so glad to be back, and I'll see you guys next Monday after the huarachita.

0: yeah is right. 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You're listening to WCBN FM 88.3 Ann Arbor. I'm your host, Ethan Summers, for today's Daily Sports Report. It's Michigan Football Monday, and we are excited. We have a great panel today. Jake Lancer, Luca Nowinski, Tucker Rook, Evan Anderson. What's going on, fellas?
1: Great day to be a Michigan Wolverine, I say.
2: It's great to be back in the back here, you know, first.
1: Yeah, first DSR back.
2: Yeah, feeling good.
3: Couldn't have had a better football game leading up to this first DSR.
0: Let's talk ball, guys. We only got 30 minutes, so we're going to cover it all. What a win from Michigan. Great effort. What an improvement from week one and two. We did an hour-long show on Thursday where we were very negative in the first half hour, and we got all of our negatives out, and then we moved on, and we said, how can Michigan beat Oklahoma on Saturday? And I just want to point out, I have five things that I wrote down here that we said on the show, and I want you to tell me if I went 5 for 5 and if those things all happened, and that's how Michigan beat Oklahoma. First, which, say yes or no, erase last week, can't use much of the film. It's got to be a different game plan offensively to beat Oklahoma. Check mark number one. Second, defense needs to keep it close and make big-time plays to change the game.
2: More than that.
0: Third, Bryce Underwood not only needs to play much better than he did in week one, he needs to have one of his best games as a Michigan Wolverine. Check.
2: Maybe the best.
0: The offensive line and run game has to make an impact, and the offensive line has to be better getting to the second level. Check. And then they got to win the turnover margin. That they did. So we talked about it. Did it come to fruition? Was it because of what we said here on WCBN FM 88.3? I'd say yeah. I'd say Kyle Whittingham's probably listening to the show and heard what the keys were to the winning the game, and they went out and did them. So shout out to us for bringing a win home.
1: It's so funny that you mentioned that, because that's exactly how I was going to open up. Like, the first time I was talking, I was going to say how we hit on every single point that we said on Thursday.
0: So let's start with the defense, because they were the winning factor in this game, I think we can all say. Absolutely outstanding. They shut down John Mateer, and they just flew all around the football field. You could see it. I have to look at the stat line, but there were very little yards after catch for Oklahoma, very few yards after contact. The tackling was incredible. The defensive line got home rushing 4, which was huge, and when they did blitz, it was effective. The linebackers flew. I thought Troy Bowles had a great game. He was all over the check down to the running back, which they didn't have anything after the catch there. The corners were locked down. They had absolutely nothing. And the safeties hit hard, man. The safeties hit hard. Rod Moore, Chris Bracey, Mason Curtis. Zeke Berry even had a hard hit. Jair Hill had a hard hit that got him a 15-yard penalty. We could talk about that.
3: Made up for it, though.
0: Did make up for it. But I want to hear your guys' thoughts on the defense. John Henry Daly, too, I thought. Game. Yeah, he had a game on Saturday.
2: Oh, you mean you took the words right out of my mouth. I was about to say the reigning Big Ten Defensive Player of the Week, John Henry Daly. You know, he only had it was one sack, but he made his presence really felt all over the field. And I mean, you talked about the line. He really led that group. He's obviously a veteran and coming off of an injury, but he looked like his old self after watching some film of him at Utah, comparing that to what he did over the weekend against Oklahoma. Like, there are some questions after the Western Michigan game about, was he fully healthy? Was he really going to make that big of an impact? We saw on Saturday, he definitely was a force to be reckoned with. And having him on the edge, along with whether it's Nate Marshall, whether it's Dom Nichols, doesn't really matter who, he's going to be a force on the line.
4: I mean, yeah, he had a great week. And I mean, you mentioned one sack, but also 3 tackles for loss was huge. And I think, you know, defensively, it's hard to get a good picture just by looking at the box score. But the way John Henry Daly was playing, his motor, just the way he was providing pressure off the edge consistently. And Ethan, you mentioned it at the top of the show, too. Getting pressure rushing 4. Those D tackles up the middle were super strong. Trey Pierce was all over the place. You just had those guys plugging holes. Oklahoma wasn't trying to run the ball all that much, but when they did, it didn't work. There was pressure constantly, and the one thing we talked about, too, last week with John Mateer was if Michigan was able to get pressure on him consistently, get him off his mark, throwing off his back foot, rolling out. Yeah, he'll get away with his legs once in a while, but it's going to make it a lot harder for him to get the ball down the field. And for them to be able to do that while rushing four, I think, was the key. And well-timed blitzes as well. I think overall this was an incredibly well-called game from Jay Hill, the defensive coordinator. Just brought pressure in all the right moments. The personnel was great out there. And the way that these edges, Nate Marshall had an amazing game as well. Didn't necessarily play a ton, but when he did, he made his presence felt. That D-line was a force, and it was amazing to see.
1: Yeah, like I was going to go to talk about Jay Hill because, I mean, I can't speak enough about how many individual players performed at such a high level in the defense. But, like, I just really enjoyed watching the defensive scheme because, like we've talked about, I mean, I liked that we dropped more into coverage. We only rushed four, and it paid off because the D-line did well. But it allowed Jay Hill to have a little bit more flexibility on what he could scheme up in the secondary. And I really liked how he – I love the scheme. I mean, the secondary performed great. It was the best, I thought, the secondary looked against a top team. And a couple – Like a while for Michigan football. I mean, last season there was a lot of secondary woes. So I really liked how they looked, and it got Mateer in uncomfortable positions. I mean, yes, on that. I saw a clip of the Jay Hill interception that he did get beat on that, but he was like, that's such a good individual performance on him that he's able to recover from getting beat on that route, and he obviously comes up big. Another big player that I thought was, and you guys mentioned him as well, was Chris Bracey. I mean, he had six tackles, five solo, and he also punched out the fumble too that led up to a score.
0: Yeah, I wrote this down, and you guys started praising Jay Hill. I went back and watched, pretty much the whole game from a film perspective yesterday and into today. And the one thing I wrote down was Jason Beck, Jay Hill, welcome to Michigan. You guys fit right in.
4: Yep.
0: Jay Hill's defense, it looks very similar to what we saw in 2023 with this defense, just flying all around the field. The cornerbacks don't give up much separation, if at all. Linebackers are very solid, especially tackling. Strong defensive tackles. I thought Ano Edda had a great game. Same with Trey Pierce. And then your edge rushers are just dangerous, man. Dom Nichols, you go back and watch his tape. The swim move, the spin move he had on that one play that led to a potential fumble on John Mateer. He was just an animal. John Henry Daly had his best game. And then they have depth. It's Nate Marshall making big-time plays. He also had a TFL, including the sack, to win the game. Tariq Boney had a great play. That got highlighted on the Fox broadcast, actually. And then now you have Carter Meadows coming back next week, Kyle Whittingham said in the press conference today. So they have a lot of depth at the edge position. That's something you need at that position. And the defense is hard-hitting, fun to watch, and they just out-tough you, and they don't give you anything for free outside of that one miscommunication for a touchdown, and that's the only touchdown they've given up, is on a miscommunication and blown coverage, which in my eyes, that's a plus. That's a If we're on our assignments and in the right spots and communicating well, you're not going to be able to move the ball against them. So the defense, shout out Jay Hill, shout out every single player who got even a singular snap, outstanding. 0 points in the first half was everything you could ask for and really was the reason they got beat in the third quarter. I honestly think that had more to do with the offensive game plan in the third quarter, and that's where I want to go to next is the offensive side of the ball. Bryce Underwood, best game as a Wolverine, in my opinion. He had big games last year, I know, against Central Michigan, and he had a good game against Washington and Northwestern, whatever. This was against Oklahoma, one of the best defensive units in the country, facing all the adversity all week of, are you the starting quarterback anymore? Facing what happened last week, all the talk and question marks, and is Bryce Underwood the guy? He stepped up and had his best game yet. Lethal running the ball, 18 carries, most by a Michigan quarterback since 2014. Devin Gardner had 18 carries against Notre Dame. And that's exactly what you want to see. That's what we've all been begging to see, quite frankly, since Bryce Underwood took his first snap here at Michigan, was like, can we let this kid run the ball 15 times a game? Because he is electric. He had a few great runs, obviously the touchdown, his longest run of his career. But then, like, he had a third and four or five where he looked like the play was dead, and all of a sudden he's scampering through for a first down and then 5 more yards, and it looked like he could have broke that one to the house too, and he knew it too, got up smiling. I thought he was incredible. He threw the ball with some poise in the pocket. He was finding his checkdowns, had that great throw to J.J. Buchanan, and the one thing I want to point out about that throw to J.J. Buchanan in the first quarter, where J.J. then broke it for another 30 yards after the catch, was on the play before that, it was 2nd and 12 from their own 7. And Bryce Underwood drops back to pass, doesn't find anything there, looks to his right, finds Hyder in the checkdown. And Hyder picks up 5 yards, and not the most glamorous play. It sets up 3rd and 7, but that 3rd and 7 then sets up a 8-yard out route to Buchanan 30 yards after the catch. And it's like, that was the point we were making all day on Thursday, was he needs to just make the simple play consistently, and the big plays will come from that. Obviously, the ball to Savion on the outside, where broken play, he rolls out left, throws a beauty down the sideline. I just thought Bryce was so impressive. I actually think the box score does not reflect how well he's truly played. He had 13 pass attempts in the first half, 3 for 5 in the first quarter, and I believe 4 for 8 in the second quarter. He only had 17 total in the game, so he only threw the ball 4 more times after halftime, and I thought that was a fault of the Michigan offense. I thought they played a little too conservative in the third quarter. They couldn't really move the ball, just running it every play. They had to punt. And then the defense, they were going to score eventually, Oklahoma. You couldn't expect zero the whole time. And I would have liked to see us continue to try to air that ball out, let Bryce continue to play as well as he was in the first half, try to put up a few more points. And they played a little too conservatively. But it worked out, because Jahyr Hill is Jahyr Hill, and completely flipped that game back in Michigan's favor when it looked like this could be a pretty heartbreaking one if the third quarter was how the fourth quarter ended up going. Yeah. I digress, though. I want to hear your guys' thoughts on Bryce, the entire offense. I thought the game plan was great in the first half for Bryce for the running game. Savion ended up almost splitting snaps with Jordan Marshall, which I want to hear your guys' thoughts on that as well. I'll leave it to you.
2: There's a lot to get into, and I think that, you know, obviously you already touched on Bryce, but just from an overall standpoint of this team and this offense and all of the messaging coming from, honestly, the entire nation. I mean, this team was being ridiculed after what happened last week, and obviously in some ways it was deservingly so, but at the end of the day, they are college students, and at that point, it's really fight or flight. You're about to take on they were ranked 11, so, you know, top 15 team in the country at home on national television, back against the wall. What are you going to do? And, I mean, they clearly show that they were up for the test, and I didn't really know what we were going to expect from them this week, especially after the fan base sort of turned on them in some ways. Obviously, there were people that believed, but the overarching consensus was that this offense hasn't progressed from last year and things still look the same. And they showed that there has been some growth. Bryce, as you were mentioning, Ethan, his progressions looked a lot better. He looked a lot more comfortable. The pass interference on the what would have been a touchdown pass to Andrew Marsh, he looked to his left, read through his progressions, found Andrew Marsh on the right side of the field. Overall, I think that they looked a lot more calm as a unit. I want to give other people some time to talk about things, but, you know, Savion Hyder as well, I think he established himself not only as the number two back in the room, but a pass catching back. He, I think, was 2nd on the team in receiving yards. I have it up here right now. I'm looking at it. Yep, 2nd to J.J. Buchanan, obviously. So he can clearly do it all. Just a big body in the backfield and someone to really take the load off Jordan Marshall, which might be needed this season, depending on how healthy he stays.
4: Yeah, Jake, I thought that was a great thing that you brought up as well, the Andrew Marsh play deep downfield. That feels like something that we didn't really see out of Bryce Underwood before this Saturday. And just the way that he was able to see that downfield, give his guy a chance. We criticized Bryce Underwood last week when we were on the air on Thursday about, you know, he was talking about how he gave his guys an opportunity. And
1: how like that was kind of disingenuous.
0: Yeah, right. He didn't give many opportunities.
4: Exactly. And I saw a completely different quarterback on Saturday. I was fortunate enough to call the first half for WCBN, and it was just like, just the way we saw him play was night and day. Just, Ethan, you mentioned it. I think the biggest difference here, the way that he took the checkdowns, I mean, we didn't see that last week at all against Western Michigan. We didn't see that much last year either. Just taking the easy play, taking what the defense is giving you, making plays with his legs as well. I think they gave him the freedom to do that for the first time in probably his entire career.
0: And sometimes that smart play is, hey, tuck it and get 5 yards.
4: Exactly.
0: And he did that a lot, and it was very, very successful.
1: I mean, even that, I don't want to interrupt you, and you can go back to your point in a second.
0: Open conversation.
1: Not even just tuck it and get 5 yards. I mean, there were some that I would see he goes through his progression, there's nothing there, tucks it, and he gets like 2 yards. And I'm like, I will take that, because the alternative before with Bryce was he would try and force a throw. And then from that, it either comes an incompletion. So I'll take 2 yards of an incompletion or a turnover. So like, even when it wasn't like getting, you know, a big chunk of yardage when he tucks it, I was just happy to see him, you know, tuck it, bounce it to the outside, maybe run out of bounds for only a 1 yard gain. But I was like, that shows it's not flashy. It's not, you know, going forward, we're still going to want more, but that shows improvement. It shows progression from what we have seen in his career in the past.
3: I think also it just really felt like we were playing a lot more Bryce's style of football.
0: Yeah.
3: And I remember that Nebraska game last year that, Ethan, that we got to go out there and see.
0: Oh, yeah.
3: And I felt like maybe part of this was Biff running it, but I just felt like Bryce looked a lot more comfortable, and that was the first time he really got to explode on a run. And he had that run to the second level for a touchdown.
0: In that Nebraska game.
3: In the Nebraska game, and it really felt like, well, great, this kid's got wheels. Let's feed into that. And
0: then we never saw it again.
1: Yep.
3: Never saw it again.
0: Which...
3: So huge props to Jason Beck, and it really just felt like buying into Bryce when Bryce wants to do and letting Bryce make the plays he wants.
0: Yeah, and like exactly like you guys are saying, playing into Bryce Underwood's style is going to benefit this offense a lot more. And I've heard people say it, that like Bryce Underwood is not going to be a 30 pass attempt guy a game, which I kind of agree with. And I think that what you see on the box score is more the attempts and rushing attempts they're going to want to see from him week in, week out. But I also could think he could get into the 23 to 25 range, not the 17.
1: Yeah.
0: Once again, I thought they played a little too conservatively, but nonetheless, I'm interested to see what happens next week, because my theory on this is when Bryce plays a team like Western Michigan and UTEP, which is not the right thing to do, that's when he's looking to make that big play and really show off what he can do. And then now he plays Oklahoma and he kind of understands that, hey, I've got to play a little bit more conservative, take what they give me, move the chains, try and just win this football game. And I'm interested to see, I want to see him make the simple play again against UTEP, move the ball, and like that Andrew Marsh getting open downfield, that'll happen more often against an opponent like UTEP. So just be patient.
1: It's funny you mention that, because I have the pleasure to broadcast UTEP game this upcoming weekend for WCBN, and I've started to make my notes and make my spotting board. And that was one of the things, that is a quick note that I have that I was going to mention at the top of the broadcast about something like, yeah, it'll be interesting to see, you know, similar opponent to Western, like how does the progression and the improved just, I don't know, maturity and poise that we saw against Oklahoma, does that carry over when they go back to playing an inferior opponent? So, yeah, I definitely am interested to see in that. And we can probably talk about that later in this week's DSRs when we start looking forward to Michigan's matchup against against UTEP.
2: Yeah, and, you know, going back to Ethan's point just about, you know, Bryce maybe not being, you know, super high usage rate passing the ball, you know, I think that goes back to just the identity of Michigan football in some ways. And obviously it's a new coaching staff and, you know, new philosophy, but I think that you got to stick to, you know, what's been working, and that's running the football. And that'll, you know, in tandem open up the passing game. But I completely agree and don't think that he needs to have an incredibly high usage. I mean, we didn't see JJ throwing the ball an incredible amount of times. When you have such talented running backs and a pretty talented offensive line, I feel like there's enough that can go around where you don't need to put all the weight on Bryce, and in turn that'll make him better.
0: Yeah, and while you say that's Michigan's identity, that's also what happens to be Kyle Whittingham and Jason Beck's identity. Like, they had the number two rushing offense in the country last year at Utah. Kyle Whittingham's always been known to have physical, tough, run-the-football teams, which was why when these guys got here, it was like, this is a perfect fit for what Michigan needs right now and what Michigan wants to be. So you saw a little bit of that, and then you saw Jay Hill be Jay Hill and be one of the best defensive coordinators in the country, which I think once this offense truly meshes together and you start seeing significant development from Bryce, which I think we will see week to week, and I'm much more positive about that after this past game than I was in week one, that like you'll start to see what the vision was here. And hopefully it clicks sooner rather than later, because I was not an easy team to play. You got Penn State. You got Indiana, who's probably the toughest team on the schedule right now up until you go to Oregon. Who knows what that team's going to look like now in November. I think they'll still be great in a top 10 team and right back in it. This is just a bad week. But you never know. This happens all the time where teams have high expectations and fall off. Obviously, you got the game at the end. You know, quickly, I want to talk about snap counts on the offense because this was a topic of conversation after week one. So you had Evan Link out of the rotation. Now, we've learned since then, Kyle Whittingham's press conference tonight didn't love his answer. He said that Link was out due to injury. He'll be back next week, and they are still the possibility of rotating guards.
4: I don't know if I buy that either.
0: I hope that is just coach talk of, hey, I'm not going to, you know, talk bad about my guy, Evan Link, my player, and say that he still has an opportunity. This five should be the starting five.
1: Yes.
0: They were absolutely great against Oklahoma. Sprague, I guess we'll go left to right, sorry. Left tackle, Frazier. You had a phobia at left guard. You had Garnera at center, Norton at right guard, and who am I missing? Sprague at right tackle. Played every single snap offensively, and they were great. Obviously, still the Rhino come in a few times, but those five seemed like they solidified themselves as the five. I would be very upset if I saw Evan Link in the starting lineup or at least rotating. I guess you have a formidable opponent against UTEP, but let's get this five going. Let's get them chemistry-wise, fluidity-wise. I want to see that five out there on every snap from now on. That's just my opinion. Evan Link looked horrible against Western Michigan. You can't really put it any other way. He was a turnstile, and, you know, the offensive line was much, much improved with that stability this week. But the one thing with snap count, sorry to skip past the O-line, but you had Jordan Marshall, 33 total snaps, 8 on pass attempts. Savion Hyder, 27 total snaps, 7 on pass attempts. So only a 6-snap difference between Marshall and Hyder. You saw Hyder get used a lot in the passing game. I think my opinion on it is you could see the potential with Hyder. You can see he is a special guy, especially with the ball in his hands. He can make guys miss, powerful. The decision-making isn't quite there. There's still a few times where he's yanking the ball from Bryce Underwood when it's a keep, or he's not reading the right hole, and it's not exactly as consistent as you want it to be with the decision-making. But he's special when he gets in space. Jordan Marshall, on the other hand, seems to make the right decision more often than not and is the 3-yard, 4 yards in a cloud of dust guy, can run really hard, get some extra yards after contact, but he's clearly not as explosive as Hyder and doesn't have the ceiling that Hyder does. I think you're going to see that snap count stay the same as it is. Maybe Marshall gets some more carries on run-heavy games, but I'd like to see Marshall still be the guy on big rushing downs, but I would love to see Hyder continue to get more and more snaps and get the ball in his hands in space because, like, that one juke move he made and then gained 20 on a little swing pass, it was like, whoa. And you start to see we've got the number one recruit in the country, 5-star quarterback, number one running back in the country a year later, 5-star running back, and you start to think about the potential of what this backfield can turn into.
1: Yeah, and I think part of the reason, and maybe I'm reaching here, but I think maybe some of the reason that we've seen the split snap count is, at least in my opinion, neither of the running backs has truly solidified themselves this season. Neither of them have truly gotten going, but I think that goes back to the offensive line conversation. Is the offensive line hasn't really, they looked a lot better against Oklahoma, but they still haven't truly meshed. And maybe you can say that they meshed against Oklahoma, but, you know, going into Oklahoma, they hadn't meshed yet. So I think once you can get that offensive line to be consistent and truly mesh, that is when we will see, I think, more consistent outings from both of these running backs. And, like, really my, like, you talked about, you know, individual, like, improvements that both the running backs can make. And I think in terms for both of them, I kind of want to see more runs through the tackles. I think a lot of our run game is going east to west right now, whereas, like, traditionally in the past 10 years, a lot of Michigan's run game where you break off some big chunk plays, and, you know, maybe first and 10, you break off a 6-yard run, make it, you know, manageable second down, like, is when you go north to south, like, through the tackles. And I feel like our run game hasn't done that yet today.
2: Well, Coach Witt is...
1: season.
2: Coach Witt said that in his presser today, actually, verbatim, that they want to get away from east-west and go north-south. Don't know if you were listening in on that or not, but, you know, great minds think alike, I guess.
0: Yeah, and just quickly, like, the running game wasn't great, but they still outrushed Oklahoma by quite a lot.
1: Yeah.
0: 152, and that includes 2 sacks. from that they got Bryce Underwood with. So I thought they still outgained him in the rushing game, which is important.
1: Yes.
4: I want to talk to you a little bit about the offense as a whole in terms of the snap count and the personnel, because I think it was really, I think that might have been the biggest improvement we saw from this offense. Last week, it felt so stale running the same 11 guys out there every snap. The Rhino was out there every time, even when it wasn't working, even when there weren't any holes for the running backs. This week, it felt like every two plays, there were a bunch of new guys on the field.
0: Yeah.
4: They were throwing different things. We saw Eli Owens come in there for some two tight end sets with Hoffman. Then we saw Goodwin come in. Marsh and Buchanan were obviously all over the field. The running backs were rotating through. It just felt like every couple plays, we saw a different group that we hadn't seen yet with different potential, different skill sets on the field. And that's what I really liked from Jason Beck this week, was just giving Bryce the opportunity to have different weapons at his disposal, different looks for the defense to adjust to. And I just think the variety there, I mean, we had Beigel this week. The Rhino only played 29 snaps out of a total 63. That's what I wanted to see, because we saw the Rhino play almost every snap against Western Michigan, and it just wasn't working. The way that they were able to adjust and have some variety on offense, I think, and the way that Bryce was able to handle that variety too. We were questioning a little bit about his mentality, his capability to command an offense, and the way that we saw him do that this week, even with different guys on the field and different playmakers at his disposal, I think that was really telling.
0: Yeah, I mean, and I think Eli Owens, like you mentioned, is playing that Max Bredesen role, and he looks really good there. Jalen Hoffman looks a little shaky in the run-blocking game, rewatching the film. He got spun around a few times, missed assignments. That definitely needs to get cleaned up, and Kyle Whittingham did say in his press conference today, he was asked, which I thought was an interesting question, as we only have a few minutes left here, he was asked, what's holding this passing game back from really becoming what you think it could become? And he said that they want to see more of the tight end position. They've moved J.J. Buchanan, who was a tight end last year at Utah, out to wide receiver, which has been great, but that means that there's not a lot of depth at the tight end position. Jalen Hoffman, while he's been okay, has not been a great run blocker and hasn't been that apparent in the passing game. Only one catch, I believe. Mason Bonner had a great catch, freshman tight end. They love this kid. He's tall, 6'7", I believe, and he had a great catch on the sideline. Foot was out of bounds, but I expect to see him a little bit more. They love his talent, his playmaking ability, ball-catching ability.
4: I'm surprised we haven't seen more of Zach Marshall on passing downs. I mean, you saw Hoffman get 15 snaps on passing downs and Marshall only 6.
0: Yeah.
4: I feel like that's kind of an interesting split there.
0: It must be something they're seeing in practice, and Zach Marshall just hasn't been up to speed with everything. Which, like, listen, I don't think he's, you know, going to – he's not the all-star tight end that we've once had in Colston Loveland or, you know, any of these guys we've had in the past. But I think that – hopefully Mason Bonner can fill that role, because I think as he matures and grows, he's got the size and ball-catching ability to be like a Colston Loveland in this offense, which is something that they're really missing right now, is production at the tight end position. Anyway, last couple minutes, I want to give a couple MVPs of the game, and you guys can chime in with yours as well. Mine are a little bit more out there. But first of all, Chris Bracey, Smith Snowden, A-plus gets in the transfer portal. Absolutely stellar. My MVP is Cam Brown. Punter.
5: Oh my
1: he beat
5: God.
1: Me
5: yes.
1: to it.
5: Come on.
0: Two punts down at the one. He's outstanding. UNLV transfer from Australia. I just love this guy. And he was outstanding all day. Also holder for Butkowski, and had some had a good hold there on the 40-yard field goal attempt. And my last one is missing it in my notes. Uh-oh. My last one is, Smith Snowden. I just thought Smith Snowden was unbelievable, perfect in coverage, never gave up any space, and is an NFL talent. Anything to add?
4: I'll go Troy Bowles on the defense. Yep. Just the way that he's able to command that defense, get things going. He was all over the field. Love it.
3: I would just say John Henry Daly always felt like he was around the ball.
0: Huge.
3: In the backfield.
0: And was really hoping to see him come out and play. I know he's been dealing with some injuries, but double-digit sacks, All-American last year. Like, he's got to be one of the main guys on this defense, and he was yesterday.
5: Yeah. I mean, I think that Nathaniel Owusu-Boateng also had a pretty good game, MVP, but definitely made some big plays and could be a big role going forward.
0: Yeah, he's huge. Sophomore, going to make some big-time plays here. Him and Chase Taylor will be the future at this position. Chase Taylor had a great game, too.
5: Oh, yeah.
0: All right, we got 10 seconds. 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I'm Ethan Summers, your host. We had a great panel. Jake Lancer, Luca Nowinski, Tucker Rook, and Evan Anderson.

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I'm Greg Bays, your host, every Monday night at 6:30 p.m. for a half hour of environmental and other meditative sounds. Tonight, we will go back to Ivindo National Park in Gabon and hear the Dawn Chorus in the Congo Rainforest, as recorded by George Vlad. So, turn it up, or turn it down, however you're most comfortable. Let's enjoy this week's Audio Fireplace together.

0: For the past half hour, we've been listening to the calm nature sounds of the Dawn Chorus in the Congo Rainforest, as recorded by George Vlad. He writes that the soundscape here is purely natural and uninterrupted by grating man-made sounds. The insects call incessantly at all times of day and night, while the bird chorus starts just before dawn, has a slight lull around midday, and then picks up again just before dusk. It's as close to what our planet sounded like thousands of years ago. You've been listening to Audio Fireplace on WCBN FM Ann Arbor. I'm Greg Bays, and I invite you to join me again next Monday at 6:30 p.m. for another half hour of environmental and other meditative sounds. 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
1: Catchy. I like it. 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
1: 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Squirrel.
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But you know, sometimes I double up on it. I be so worried sometimes. I lay down last night.

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Fave your good time after a while. Now I made a something like a double up piano bass. Listen.

0: Do too.
1: Yeah.
0: I want somebody to. Hey, how much is that on there? Huh? All gone? Listen, I want to pick a trace on for me when I lay my button down. Is all gone?
2: No, I got one.
0: Oh, hell on that hole. Something how much on that?
3: That's Furry Lewis starting off tonight's edition of Yazoo City Calling on WCBN from an album called Blues Magician. Now, I'm quoting right off the album cover here. Recorded March 5th, 1969 in the home of Furry Lewis, Furry performed with his guitar in bed, leg off. With his guitar in bed, leg off. Now, that's really the blues. And as I mentioned, this is Yazoo City Calling, our weekly program of traditional, mostly pre-World War II blues. This performance was not pre-war, but Furry Lewis started performing in 1908. He spanned several eras, passed away in 1981. My name is Mark. I'm one of the rotating hosts of this excellent program, launched by Jerry Mack a long time ago. He used to be the only host, and he's still the best, the most knowledgeable blues host I've ever heard. But a few years ago, he generously decided to share the hosting chair with some other blues fanatics, although Jerry's still one of the rotating hosts, thank goodness. And I'm grateful for the opportunity to bring you some old-time, real roots music. And in that spirit, I'm going to turn to this collection called The Music Never Stopped, Roots of the Grateful Dead, starting with the Reverend Gary Davis, Samson and Delilah.

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Great God Almighty, talk to me. Yes, sir. Yeah. Talk to me now. Talk. Uh-huh. Talk. Uh-huh. Talk to me. Let me hear it. Talk to me. Yeah. Make me feel good.

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1: Ibarra, baby, you know I'm a fool of bad man.
0: Would you kill a man? Yes, I will, you know I'll kill you.

0: I'll be leaving town.
1: Jim Bowden.

That's the great Charlie Patton on WCBN, who probably heard that song from someone else, but this is the earliest recording of it that I'm aware of. That's Spoonful, which of course was a staple of the acid rock gods Cream back in the 60s. This comes from, actually that entire set comes from this excellent collection called The Music Never Stopped, Roots of the Grateful Dead. It's not all blues songs. There's folk songs, country songs, but I'm focused on the blues songs tonight on account of this is a blues show, you see. Before Charlie Patton, we heard Cannon's Jug Stompers. I think I played them the last time I hosted Yazoo City Calling. They were one of the original so-called jug bands, started in Memphis in the 20s, and we heard them playing Big Railroad Blues. And we started the set with the Reverend Gary Davis with Samson and Delilah. Gary Davis was a musician before he became a minister, but once he became a minister, he started writing songs that were inspired by Bible stories like this one. And yes, friends, you are tuned to Yazoo City Calling. My name's Mark. Happy to be with you on this Monday night. 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By the way, it's always fun to hear from our listeners. You can give me a call here in the studio at 734-763-3500 or text me at 734-489-9894. All right, here's someone who needs no introduction to regular listeners to this show. Here's Memphis Minnie.

protect them, obey the law. He was always.

0: That's Clara Smith on WCBN, who was billed as the Queen of the Moaners with 31st Street Blues. She was born in 1894, but by 1910, she was already performing at tent shows, theater shows in vaudeville. And by 1923, she'd performed at theaters all over the country, finally settling in New York, where she would sing at cabarets and speakeasies. She also recorded with Fletcher Henderson and Louis Armstrong. Before Clara Smith, we heard Mamie Smith, no relation. Actually, you're going to hear quite a few Smiths tonight. Just kind of a coincidence. Mamie Smith did I'm Gonna Get You in 1920. She became the first African-American woman to make a vocal blues recording, which was a song called Crazy Blues, which is not what we heard tonight. Maybe we'll dig that one out for a future show. Edith Wilson before that with Rules and Regulations. Edith was originally from Louisville. She was also an actress and performed on vaudeville and in stage productions. She also portrayed Aunt Jemima in TV commercials and personal appearances. Hey, a gal's got to make a living. All three of those songs are included on this excellent collection called Blue Ladies Classic Blues Performances, 1922 to 1925. And we started that set with the great Memphis Minnie doing Down in the Alley from a nice collection of her 30s recordings called Hoodoo Lady. We're going to hear this public service announcement, and then we'll have some more music.
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0: Well, in keeping with our collection of ladies named Smith on Yazoo City Calling, here's the most famous of them all, Bessie Smith, with Sing Sing Prison Blues.

Well, we heard the Queen of the Moaners earlier. This is the Texas Moaner, Maggie Jones on WCBN with If I Lose, Let Me Lose. She was very prolific. She recorded 38 songs between 1923 and 1928. Sarah Martin before that with My Man Blues. She was known as the famous Moanin' Mama. See the pattern here? She was also from Louisville, and she may have been the first person to record Ain't Nobody's Business If I Do. We heard another Smith before that, Clementine Smith, with Nobody Knows What a Redhead Mama Can Do. I'll be honest, I don't know anything about her. She's included on this great collection, Blue Ladies, as was Bessie Smith, who you all know, and she gave us Sing Sing Prison Blues. And these are all included on this collection, Blue Ladies, Classic Blues Performances, 1922 to 1925. I'm really enjoying this collection. Let's hear a little more. Here's Margaret Johnson with Nobody Knows the Way I Feel This Morning.

That's Rosa Henderson, who was originally from Kentucky. She started out in her uncle's circus troupe, later joined several traveling shows, and finally wound up in New York in the 20s, where she appeared on Broadway as a musical comedian. She also appeared in London. We heard her song, I've Got Somebody Now. And we started that set with Margaret Johnson, who sang Nobody Knows How I Feel This Morning, which she recorded in 1924. She also made several recordings with New Orleans jazz artists like Sidney Bechet and Louis Armstrong. Both those songs, and really most of the show, was taken from this wonderful collection in the WCBN library called Blue Ladies, Classic Blues Performances, 1922 to 1925. I really enjoyed presenting all these great woman blues singers tonight. I hope you enjoyed it as much as I did. Needle Drop with Roe is next. So stay tuned for more great music right here on Ann Arbor's WCBN. And I'll be back with my regular freeform show on a new day and time, Thursday at 4 p.m. Now, we opened the show with a song by Furry Lewis. He was a really interesting guy. He lived from, that's actually disputed. Some sources say he was born in 1893 and some say 1899. We do know that he died in 1981 on this date, September 14th, in fact, and he kept playing and recording the whole time. Now, I'm going to depart from our usual format here because in 1976, Joni Mitchell released an album called Hejira, and on it was a song called Furry Sings the Blues. I understand that Furry Lewis was very angry when he heard it. He couldn't believe that anybody would record a song about him without asking him, but she did, and it's great. So with apologies to the late Furry Lewis, here it is.